to a friend's laughter, a favorite song, or gazing at a beautiful flower. So glimmers, how do they work? They activate the relaxation response, that is the parasympathetic nervous system, which is responsible for the body's rest and digest functions, and helps us to stay calm in during situations of high alert. The parasympathetic nervous system is a division of the autonomic nervous system that promotes rest and digest in the body. It helps to conserve energy and helps to maintain the body's normal functions, such as resting heart rate and digestion. And it is the opposite of the sympathetic nervous system, which is the fight or flight response. And I think we all know that one very well. If you have a test, exam, an interview, somebody's driving erratically behind you on the freeway, you know, it's dark at night, you hear noises. So that's the fight or flight response. And the parasympathetic nervous system calms the body down after a stressful event. So let's talk about glimmers. So glimmers are the opposite of triggers. They reinforce feelings of safety, calm, and connection. They can be found in everyday life. Glimmers are not grand gestures, but small, often unnoticed moments that bring a sense of goodness. So we just need to be aware of what's happening and notice those moments that are glimmers. And they can be fleeting, so we can just not even notice it's a glimmer. So we want to be more observant of what's happening, every situation, and notice when we have a glimmer. So glimmers help with emotional regulation. They provide feelings of safety and well-being, and they help regulate our emotions. They combat stress, burnout, and anxiety. Okay, so some examples of glimmers, so being in the sun. I think we all most of us like to lay down in the sun if it's not bad for your skin, but the feeling of the sun is a glimmer on your skin. The feeling of the warmth of the sunlight on your skin is a glimmer. When we hear a beautiful sound such as birds chirping in the morning or a baby's laugh. My little neighbor, she's so cute. She's always giggling. She's 2 years old. And hi, Leah, I love you. She's very sweet. And her laugh is absolutely contagious. She laughs for no reason at all. And I get happy. So that's a glimmer. I'm noticing these are glimmers. This is a glimmer moment when I'm hearing my little friend laughing. When we notice a beautiful sunset, the ocean, when we have notice the awe of the grandness of the ocean, or a beautiful flower, or even a child's artwork, that could be a glimmer. Also a hug from a friend or someone you love, petting a cat or a dog, dancing creates glimmers, and even taking a walk in nature. So from this article, it says, notice the micro moments. You can actively train your brain to notice and soak in these glimmers, these micro moments. So actively pause. This is their advice. Actively pause when you feel a sudden spark of peace or warmth. I would add joy to that. So I'm going to add joy. So actively pause when you feel a sudden spark of peace, warmth, or joy. And savor the sensation. Don't just glance at it. Take a deep breath and truly experience what you are experiencing in that moment. So I can give an example of when I have my first sip of coffee in the morning. It's like I'm in heaven. Nothing else matters. It's just me and my coffee and my universe, of course. But it's a quiet moment. It's solitude. It's
me in my zone, my me time. So I savor my first sip of coffee. And when it's done, you know, we can only drink so much coffee, but I truly enjoy my coffee. And then another way to practice glimmering or noticing those moments of glimmers, and that is to write down in a journal or tell someone else about your glimmers. And these help to deepen the positive memory. So let's think about glimmers, maybe take a moment and think about, are there some glimmers you've noticed recently in your life? Even looking up at the sky and seeing the blue sky, or seeing a sailboat on the water, something that makes you feel outside of yourself, that's makes you feel peaceful, makes you feel happy. So on that note, let's do a little meditation and let's think about some glimmers. So we start by, first of all, noticing the temperature in the room or the place that I'm in. And when we start to notice the things in our environment, that helps us to be in the present moment. And by the way, if you're driving your car, please pay attention to the road and keep your hands on the steering wheel. We want you to be safe. And we can all let the body relax. This is time for me time for each one of us to go into our place of rest and comfort. Finding moments of peace, moments of silence in perhaps a busy day. This is what peacetime is about. So I notice the temperature of my skin, and I notice the temperature of the air that I'm breathing in and out of my nostrils. I notice as I inhale through my nostrils, the air feels cool. And as I exhale, the air feels warm. So notice your breathing in and out of your nostrils. When we start to notice our breath, automatically the body starts to go into the more relaxed state. Instead of the fight or flight, we go into rest and relax mode. And our thoughts begin to slow down. So I notice I'm breathing positive energy, goodness, and light as I inhale. And that air is cool as I inhale. And as I exhale, I'm letting go of any tension, any toxins in my body and in my mind with that warm exhalation. I'm breathing in positive energy, goodness, and light. And as I exhale, I let go of any negative thoughts that I have towards myself. I'm going to treat those as waste thoughts that waste my energy. And they're negative thoughts as well, and they don't serve me. So any thoughts of self-doubt or self-criticism, let's let all those thoughts go out the window and fly away like leaves in the breeze. And we're turning our awareness away from the outside world. We're tuning into the inner world. And we start by relaxing our physical body. So let's do a nice body scan, starting from our toes and then moving up to the top of our head.
and keep breathing nice and evenly and slowly. And we can let the body, our lungs, do the work of breathing without forcing our breath or even thinking about it, just like we breathe every day. And breathing evenly and slowly. And every exhalation is a relaxation. And let's scan our body, starting with our toes. So I relax my toes, the soles of my feet, the tops of my feet. My ankles are relaxed. I relax my shins, my calves, my knees, behind my knees, my thighs, my hips, my belly, my rib cage. I relax my low back, my middle back, and my upper back. I relax my shoulder blades. I relax my shoulders and I let them drop away from my ears. I relax the back of my neck and the base of my skull. I relax my throat, the sides of my neck. I relax my chin, my teeth, my tongue, my cheeks, my nose, my mouth, my cheekbones, my eyes. I relax my eyebrows, my temples, my forehead. Relax my entire skull. Relax my skin. And I relax my hair. And I'm going to imagine now that I'm bringing all of my energy. You can imagine you're breathing in from the ground up, starting from the front of your body, from your feet upwards. You're bringing your inhalation up your body. I'm breathing in a nice deep breath. And that breath goes across my chest, across my face. And I take the exhalation over my head and I exhale down my back. And that exhalation goes into the earth. And I feel completely relaxed. The front side of my body is relaxed. The back side of my body is relaxed. The right side and the left side of my body are both relaxed. And let's make sure those arms are relaxed. Let your arms be like wet noodles. Let your hands and your fingers be like wet noodles as well. Let your jaw relax. Let the tension in your face relax. And just imagine that you're inside a beautiful orb of light. And make that light whatever color you like. Pink is the healing color on the chakra wheel. And green is the color of love. So make your bubble of light whatever color you like. And this is your healing light. And let's send warm healing energy to any part of the body that has any pain or discomfort or needs a little TLC. And also send loving, healing thoughts to that part of your body. Because the body listens to our thoughts, and we can help our body in the healing process and to feel better. Maybe not 100%, but we can make our body a little bit more better and relaxed by sending positive energy to our own body. Positive thoughts, positive energy, light, visualize, healthy body, healthy mind, healthy me,
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The body is the temple of the soul, and I am the inner form, the inner being that makes my body move. So feel those beautiful rays of light emanating inwards and outwards from the center of your forehead. And let's all just relax. Let go of any thoughts that no longer serve you. Allow yourself to feel peaceful and calm and relaxed. And we talked about glimmers today. So think about today or this week or sometime in your life when you had a glimmer, a moment that sparked joy, a moment that sparked peace within yourself or calmness. And it wasn't a big experience. It was big for you because it was a glimmer and it helped your whole being go into a different mode, into the state of relaxation and peacefulness for that moment. So think of that glimmer in your life. What was it? How did you feel during that moment? And bring that glimmer to your mind at this moment. It's completely fine to bring past memories to the present when these memories give us pleasant experiences. So think about your glimmer or glimmers, at least one. We've all had some glimmers. You know, even me, it's my coffee in the morning. That's a glimmer. I love it. And my friend's 2-year-old daughter, she gives me glimmers. And I'm going to read to you while you're pondering your glimmers. This is from my lovely power thought cards from Louise Hay. She has such lovely affirmations. So here we go. The first affirmation we can all think about. I love life. It is my birthright to live fully and freely. I give to life exactly what I want life to give to me. I am glad to be alive, and I love life. And let's add my life. So let's add a little bit more to that. I love my life. Let's see, when you make it a positive affirmation, you will make it a reality. Maybe it's not, your life isn't perfect, and mine isn't. But we say that, and then it will become better. If you're not happy, tell yourself, I am happy. Just tell yourself, pretend. Write it on a post-it note. Remind yourself of that thought. And that thought will go into your subconscious mind, and it will grow every time you think about it. We can do this with negative thoughts, and we can also do it with positive thoughts. So let's use our positive thoughts to help us have a happier, better life. Here's another thought, positive thought. My life is a mirror. The people in my life are really mirrors of me. This affords me the opportunity to grow and to change. And the last affirmation, I am in the process of positive change

I am unfolding in fulfilling ways. I am in the process of positive change. I am unfolding in fulfilling ways. Only good can come to me. I now express health, happiness, prosperity, and peace of mind. So let's just take another moment. Notice how you feel. Do you feel calmer and more peaceful? That's the goal here. We want to feel calm and peaceful and to feel safe within ourselves. There's safety in feeling happier and more peaceful. Then we have feelings of safety. So I am safe, I am calm, I am content with my life, I am happy. Let's all bring our awareness back to the room we're in. Let's take a nice deep inhalation and a nice long exhalation. And again, another deep inhalation. I stretch my arms if possible and wiggle my fingers and my toes and squeeze my eyes. And I'm ready to continue the rest of my evening and the rest of my weekend feeling calmer, more peaceful, and happy. I'd like to thank you for joining me today on Peace Time. I'm your host, Halima. I look forward to being with you again next Friday at 5 o'clock. I'd love to hear from you, so please reach out to me at peacetime@kuci.org. You can also follow me, if you like, on Instagram. I'm at Peacetime on the Air. And I hope you've enjoyed today's show. If you want to find out more about KUCI's wonderful programs, please log on to kuci.org, and we have something for everyone. So I hope you have a very beautiful weekend. Be sure and take good care of yourself and love yourself, because you are the most important person in your life. So do something that you really enjoy today or as soon as you can tomorrow for yourself. So take good care. I look forward to being with you next Friday at 5 o'clock. Again, this is Halima. This is Peacetime at KUCI 88.9 FM. 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Have a beautiful weekend. Take good care. Bye-bye.

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The opinions on this program do not represent the views of KUCI, the University of California Board of Regents, or its affiliates. Good afternoon, everyone. Welcome to Operation Community. I'm your host today, Halima, and Anne is unable to be here today. She's actually with her family and doing some out-of-state visiting, so I'm covering her show today. So I am normally here at 5 o'clock on my show, Peacetime, and here we are together on Operation Community. And my show is about self-care and meditation, so I'd like to talk a little bit about self-care and meditation with you all. I hope you will enjoy our show. So I would like to share with you a book I read many years ago. It's called Creative Visualization. It's by Shakti Gawain, and it says, creative visualization, use the power of your imagination to create what you want in your life. And I had this book, so creative visualization, use the power of your imagination to create what you want in your life. So I've always been kind of a daydreamer, so visualizing has not been difficult for me to visualize things. And when I received this book, it was quite a long time ago. I think I was about 18. I have a new version of the book, but that one was like completely disintegrating. It's pretty old by now. So, and everything, like I had so many lines in the book underlined because it was just so amazing. And it works. Creative visualization works. So a couple of things I've managed in my life. My mom, first of all, used to say magnetism. She used to tell me magnetism. You draw what you want in your life with the power of your mind. And I used to say, Mom, you're crazy. Now, this is when I was very young, you know, like a young teenager. I didn't know. I thought she was, didn't know what she was talking about, you know. So she was correct, though. You draw what you desire, your desires, your pure desires. You can draw into your life. You can also draw negative things into your life. So what we want to do is focus only on that which is for our highest good when we want to do, when we practice visualization. So I'll read a little bit and a couple things I've received, I should say, through visualization. One was years ago, there was an apartment that I wanted to live in, and it had subsidized housing, and it was really hard to get in. This was a long time ago. I was working temporary. I didn't have much money to pay rent or buy food, and there was a long waiting list for this apartment. It was like, I think about a year waiting list, and I used to keep a picture of this apartment complex, a picture of it from For Rent magazine on my wall, and I wrote, this is my new address, and I wrote out the address, and every day, I'd look at that picture a couple times a day. And lo and behold, I did get a call from the apartment manager asking if I'd like to see the apartment. So I not only got the apartment once, and I had this, you know, subsidized housing, and it was a beautiful complex. But 4 years when I moved out, I think it was 4 years after that, and I lived there for several years, and then I had the need for another apartment. They had another long waiting list, and I think it was like another year, 1 to 4 years. It was a very long waiting list. And again, I received another apartment at the same place, a different apartment, but the same apartment community. And it was such a beautiful place. I used to call it my sanctuary. So it was right next to Wood Canyon, if you know Wood Canyon Park, or Wood Canyon Regional Park in Laguna Niguel. It was so beautiful. So I feel like it was my sanctuary. And I want to read a little bit about creative visualization, because we can draw with magnetism, with using the power of the mind to draw what we desire. So research, this is from Creative Visualization by Shakti Gawain. Research on the way neurons fire in our brains shows there's no difference between a powerful visualization and the actual experience. So for visualization, we need to do a positive affirmation as if we already have that thing that we desire. And again, we're talking about things that are positive and for our highest good. So thought is relatively fine, light form of energy, and it is therefore very quick and easy to change. Matter, on the other hand, is dense, compact energy, and it is slower to change.
energy is magnetic. One law of energy is that energy of a certain quality or vibration tends to attract energy of a similar quality and vibration. So think about your friends or the people in your life or even where you live. What type of people are surrounding me? So I am attracting these people in my life. When we create something, we always create it first in a thought form. A thought or idea precedes manifestation, such as I'll make dinner. This thought precedes the creation of a meal, or I want a drink of water. I'm thirsty. Then I get the drink of water. I need a new job precedes finding a job, and so forth. So consciously imagining what we want can help us to manifest that thing in our lives. Constantly imagining what we want can help us to manifest what we want in our lives. I remember hearing a story about a man that wanted to be a police officer, and he was too short. He didn't meet the requirements. He was too short. So he went to, I believe it was a chiropractor, and he would stretch. He would get stretched. And he kept getting stretched until he finally met the requirements. So when we really want something, then we'll find, if it's a pure desire, again, if it's for our highest good, like a good job, you know, something that helps the community, something that helps ourselves. If we really want something, we will know, we will find or what we need to do to attain that thing. When I wanted to go to India for the first time years ago and I didn't have the money, my friend, my meditation teacher, who's also my friend, said, I'll save money for you. Just give me money, you know, every month or every few weeks or whatever. And she saved money for me, my money, so I didn't spend it until I finally had enough money to buy a ticket to India. That's how I made my first trip. And since then, I've gone about 14 times. So we can manifest what we desire in our life. So I'd like to read to you a few manifestations. We'll do this, a few affirmations rather. We'll do this as a meditation, okay? But before I do that, just want to read a little bit about the brain. I love, you know, your brain on meditation. I love learning about the brain. So we have different brain waves. So there's the alpha, and that is the slower brain waves. And then we have the beta. These are our usual waking brain waves. We'll start with those. And when your body and mind are deeply relaxed, your brain wave patterns actually change and become slower. This deeper, slower level is called the alpha level, while your busy waking consciousness level is called the beta level. The alpha level has been found to be very healthful, a healthful state of consciousness, because of its relaxing effects on the body and the mind. It has been found to be more effective than the more active beta level in creating real changes in the so-called objective world through the use of visualization. So instead of trying really, really, really hard to get that job, manifest in your mind that you've gotten the job. Tell yourself, that job is mine. Visualize yourself there. Visualize that paycheck in your hand. If you learn to relax deeply and do creative visualizations, you may be able to make far more effective changes in your life than you would by thinking, worrying, planning, and trying to manipulate things. It is especially good to do creative visualization at night, just before going to sleep, or in the morning, just after waking up, because at these times, the mind and the body are already relaxed and receptive. So on that note, let us do some meditation now. So I like to meditate on my show, so we will do that here on Operation Community. So let's start by letting the body relax. And please, if you're driving, notice, keep your eyes on the road and your hands on the steering wheel. So I start to notice my breath going in and out of my nostrils. And I notice the temperature
of my breath is cool as it inhales, as I inhale through my nostrils, and it is warm as I exhale through my nostrils. Let's try that for a few moments. I'm inhaling coolness, exhaling warmth. As I inhale, I'm inhaling positive energy, peacefulness, and lightness. And as I exhale, I let go of any thoughts that do not serve me. I'm letting go of self-doubt, self-criticism, feelings that I have of dislike of myself or other people. These are wasteful thoughts, and they drain our energy, and they do not serve us in any positive shape or form. So I'm inhaling positive energy, peacefulness, and lightness. And as I exhale, I let go of any tension or toxins in my body and in my mind. And I'm breathing evenly and slowly. Every inhalation is an inspiration, bringing me new energy, new thoughts, new life. And as I exhale, I let go of more thoughts that no longer serve me. We can create our future starting today. Today is the first day of the rest of your life. And it all has to do with our thoughts and how we think about ourselves, mainly. And how we think about other people, situations. So we need to start with thinking positive thoughts towards ourselves and treat ourselves with kindness and love. So let's let the body relax, and we'll just breathe nice and slowly. And know that the exhalation, as you exhale, that is your relaxation, the signal to relax. And let's relax just quickly from our toes to the top of our head. I relax my toes, my ankles, soles of my feet, my heels, my calves, my shins, my knees, my thighs. I relax my hips and my belly, my chest. I relax my shoulders and I let them drop away from my ears. I relax my low back, the middle of my back, and my upper back. Relax my shoulder blades. Relax my right arm and my left arm. Relax my right hand and my left hand. Relax all of my fingers on both of my hands. And I let them be like wet noodles. Relax my neck, my throat, the back of my neck, and the base of my skull. Relax the sides of my neck. Relax my jaw, my chin, my teeth, and my tongue. Relax my cheeks, my eyes, my forehead, my eyebrows, my temples. Relax my skin and my hair. Relax the front side of my body and the back side of my body. Relax the right side and the left side of my body as well. My whole body is relaxed from my toes, the tips of my toes, to the top of my head. My body's like a rag doll right now. Like there's no bones. I'm completely relaxed. Like jello. And now I'm going to bring all of my awareness upwards to the center of my forehead.
And right in the middle of my forehead, above my eyebrows, is a tiny diamond. Very subtle and small. And it is sparkling. It is a jewel, and rays of light are emanating inwards and outwards. I am a star of light. I am the inner being, the inner form that makes my body move. I am a spiritual being having a human experience. I'm not the body. My body is the home where I live. I, the inner being, am a being of light. I'm a being of peace. I am a being of love. And between my thoughts, there are spaces, there are moments of peace. Fleeting moments, they're there. We just need to start to notice our thoughts. And we can start by focusing on our breathing, slowing down through the breath work, through yoga postures, through just lying down on your back. That's the corpse pose in yoga. Corpse pose is very good. You just lay down. You let everything go. It's my favorite pose in yoga. It's my very favorite. I love it. I think most yoga practitioners love that the best. Absolutely love it. So when I do this pose, I float away and my mind starts to drift away from any burdens, work, responsibilities. They start to drift away as I focus on deeply relaxing my whole body. In the corpse pose. So now, just relax wherever you are. You don't have to be laying down. You might be standing or driving or walking or sitting. Wherever you are, just let yourself stay relaxed. And I'm going to read some more. I read these on my show, the positive, they're actually called power cards from Louise Hay, power thought cards. And these are positive affirmations. So I listen with love to my body's messages. If good health is something you want, then you want to send love to your body. My body is always working towards optimum health. My body wants to be whole and healthy. I cooperate and become healthy, whole, and complete. I experience love wherever I go. Love is everywhere. I am loving, I am lovable. Loving people fill my life, and I find myself easily expressing love to others. I'm going to read that one again. Love is everywhere. I'm loving and lovable. Loving people fill my life, and I find myself easily expressing love to others. Easily. I like the word easily. Don't make anything hard. If we make it hard, we won't do it. So positive affirmations need to be simple, easy. I easily express love to others. I love myself. I love my body. Here's another one. I create another thought. I create peacefulness in my mind, and my body reflects the peace
as perfect health. I create peacefulness in my mind, and my body reflects this peace as perfect health. So let's take a moment and think about, feel appreciation for your body, and send positive thoughts to your body, and especially any part of your body that is not well, has any pain or discomfort. Because we want to help the body heal. It's not just about taking medicines. What's that saying? Physician, heal thyself. We need to think positively to help our body heal and to be healthy and happy. So let's take one moment, just take a few moments. Let everything go. Let go of any desires, even just let go affirmations. Let go of those for right now. And just feel yourself feeling calmer, feeling peaceful. And tell yourself, I feel happy. I feel happy. My mind feels calm. My mind feels peaceful. I can handle anything that comes my way. I have faith in myself to handle difficult situations. I am strong. I am loving. I am kind. And I'm being kind, most of all, to myself. And just think about what a beautiful person that you are. And you have lovely qualities that maybe other people don't even realize how great you are, but you know you are. It is good to give yourself, it's good for us to give ourselves credit and pat ourselves on the back for what we do and what we contribute to the world. Now let's start to bring our awareness back to the room or the place you're in. Take a nice deep inhalation and a nice long exhalation. And again, a nice deep breath. And if you can, stretch your arms, wiggle your fingers and your toes, squeeze your eyes. And then look around you. I notice the room that I'm in or the place that I'm in. I feel centered. I feel calm. I feel relaxed. I feel happy. And I'm ready to begin my weekend with a positive state of mind. I'm good to myself. I treat myself well with loving kindness. So thank you for joining me today on Operation Community. I'm your host today, Halima. And Anne will be back next week. If not, we'll have Allie doing her show. And please be good to yourself. You are an important person. And you are the most important person in your life. So always remember that. So again, you've been listening to Operation Community. And this is KUCI 88.9 FM in Irvine. 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So you have a beautiful weekend. Be sure and take good care of yourself and love yourself and do something that you really want to do for yourself. Bye-bye now.

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2: 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We are so happy to have you this wonderful evening. I love a good Friday night. I hope you do too. I love being able to chill, knowing that the week is over, the weekend is here. And I think there is no better way to chill than with some awesome, awesome live music. Let's get ready for what's up next. The following content was previously aired in 2025. Hey everybody, welcome to Live at the Station. Today we got some fun bands for you. We've got Carpool, spelled C4RP00L. I don't know. It looks like Carpool when you type it out, though, I promise. And we've got Aquí No Más, which stands for, or means, here no more, I think. I am a Spanish major, but I should really get my stuff together when it comes to translating. We've also got some amazing music we're going to kind of intersperse to keep the vibes going. So I hope you have a wonderful, wonderful Friday night. Thanks for tuning in. And remember, every Friday, we're going to have some more amazing tunes for you. Thanks for listening. Here is Carpool.
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4: We're Carpool. We're about to get into it. Let's go to Calabasas.

0: Cool, man. Yeah, that's also off of our album Creature Mode. We kind of wrote that song about moving across the country. We're actually from North Carolina originally. Came over here about like 3 years ago and just been playing shows around California. We have another bandmate actually named Michael the Villain who's not here tonight, but he's often with us for the East Coast shows. So I wanted to give him a quick shout out.
1: Always here in spirit, and he'll be with us soon in our next show coming up in Washington, D.C.
0: Yes, sir. All right. So this next one is called Sugarcoat.

0: Alrighty, man. So yeah, that one's called Sugar Coat. It's track one off of Creature Mode, Velocity. We have three different versions of that album. Yeah. One is called Velocity, one is Vicious, and one is Vulnerable.
1: We actually put out three albums last year.
0: Why don't you give them a quick breakdown of the album real quick?
1: I think that each album kind of represents a reflection of the members of the band. So for me, Vulnerable is the one that I identify with the most. You know, for Kent, it's going to be Velocity, and for Mike, it's going to be Vicious. And also for the solo members of the band, just so you guys can get a sense for who we are, my name's Renzo Starr.
0: I'm Ken Danger.
1: And our third member is Michael the Villain.
0: All right, cool. We got the next track.

0: It's called life jacket. You know, sometimes you need a friend to pick you up.
1: No, exactly. We've been through that a lot. We actually have a new version of that song that we've been working on with an artist I think a lot of y'all will like. So can't wait for you guys to check that out.
0: We'll try and keep it top secret as long as we can, but don't be surprised if you see us post about it soon.
1: It'll only be in the vault for so long. All right, cool. Yeah, we got this next one. This one is about people who don't like write their lyrics.

0: It's always a fun one to play. Yeah, man, that's You Bought Your Bars, also off of the Velocity section of the Creature Mode album. If you just look up Carpool, which is C4RP00L, if you want to spell that on streaming services, you'll see three different albums. One is like blue, one is like green, and then one is red. So each of the songs we're talking about is on one of those albums, but you got to go find that.
1: We're still trying to figure out which the best one is, so y'all help us figure that out. If it's cool with y'all, we're actually going to get into some solo tracks real quick.
0: Because
1: we also make solo music, not just with Carpool. So Katie's going to get into one right now.

0: Alright, man. Appreciate that, y'all. That one's called Kawinga. It's a solo track of mine, so if you want to check that out, Kent Danger, Kawinga, on all platforms. It's off of a EP I just released, actually, called Nowhere USA West. But we're going to get into Renzo's track now.
1: Yep. This one's actually unreleased, so let's get into it.

0: Thank you.
1: You got a name for that one yet?
0: Yeah, that one's called Happy Anymore. It's also coming up off of my upcoming album, Beginner's Luck.
1: Cool. I think we just have one more left. This one is pretty special because we actually just released a video for it, which we worked really hard on. Tried to bring like a concept to this and do like a live version of the song, which I think it like panned out well. So we're going to give you all that version of it. Mm-hmm.

0: And that is our set right there. That one is called Sorted. Again, all these tracks you can find on streaming services is Carpool C4RP00L. My name is Kent Danger. I play guitar and sing.
1: I'm Renzo Starr. I play the bass and I sing.
0: We got to shout out Michael the Villain one more time, our extra band member in here.
1: Shout out Mike, all the way from Carolina.
0: Yep. Thank you guys again. 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
1: Yep.
2: You just heard Carpool C4RP00L. Thank you so much, Carpool, for coming on. We love having you. We've had Carpool actually a couple times out here now, and every single time they deliver a wonderful, wonderful performance. Don't you worry until Aquino Mass is ready to go, Aquino Mass. We're going to have some amazing tunes going, starting with Can't Cool Me Down by fan favorite Car Seat Headrest. Let's listen.

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Cause I don't care, no, not at all, and I never fall.

0: folks. I hope we're keeping the vibes going because I know I am here in the studio at KUCI 88.9 FM, Irvine, California. You just heard Rotary by Archer O. They have a lot of awesome music. I think they're one of those bands where they can't do anything wrong artistically. I love every single one of their songs. Before that was Double Down by Sloth Thrust. No double TH in there. And Best Friend's House by Pentire, maybe? P-E-N-T-I-R-E. And of course, we started off with Can't Cool Me Down by Car Seat Headrest. I know you're excited for Aquí Nomás. I am too, I promised you. We're going to get them on right at the change of the hour, so 7 p.m. Be ready, Aquí Nomás will be here, which is really funny because their name translates to Hear No More.
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0: That was Headlights by Mother Folk from their album The Bee. I love them. I love the way that it sounds like the singer is kind of talking through like a phone almost, but it's just so, I really like the way that they produce their music. Before that, we heard Robin Hood by Deal Casino and November State of Mind by Black Pontiac from their album Pony Boy. And y'all, I know the time we've all been waiting for. Aquino Mas is coming on right now, here live on KUCI 88.9 FM in Irvine, California. Thanks so much for tuning in. Remember, we are on every Friday, 6 to 8 p.m. More amazing local music just for you. Let's listen to Aquino Mas.
1: Are we? Yeah? What's up, everyone? We're Aquino Mas. Super excited to be here. We're here in Irvine. This is so cool. We're surrounded by a bunch of records and really beautiful people. Thank you for tuning in today. We're gonna play some music for you. This first one is called Jimmy, dedicated to the beautiful Jimi Hendrix. And I hope you like it.

0: Thank you. Thanks for the snaps, y'all. We need more bass.
1: More bass, please.
0: More bass for Matt.
2: More bass for bass.
0: Bass face.
2: Done.
0: There we go. There it is. Are we doing another song? Next song?
1: I think so. Yeah.
0: Or the same song? Next song?
1: Yeah, I think it just keeps going.
0: Cool. What's up, y'all? We're still Aquino Mas. Thanks for tuning in again. 88.9 UC Irvine. A fun fact that we learned today was that Poultrygeist was filmed here. And I thought that was pretty cool. So there you go. And apparently if you call them and you stay long enough, you can hear that in their voicemail. So you heard it here from me, but you can hear it from them too. All right, this next song is called Bones and Teeth.

0: Thank you, thank you. How we feeling? Yeah?
1: Oh, yeah.
0: Mm-hmm. Oh, yeah. This next one's called Change My Mind.

0: Thank you.
1: Blasted off.
2: I know.
3: What happened? Oh,
0: no. Did the bass still record?
1: No, that's not good.
3: A mic fail.
2: Oh, no.
0: We have a mic down.
3: Mic down.
4: How did that happen?
1: Hold on, let me grab it.
4: It's kind of crazy.
3: You were rocking out.
5: When it's too much bass.
0: Hi, friends. This next one's called Change My Mind.

What's up, y'all? Shout out to DJ Green, hitting it with the tunes, with the good feels, and Olivia on sound. She's killing it. This next one's called Bones and Teeth.

0: Thank you, thank you.
1: How we feeling, everybody at home? Can I get a, oh yeah.
2: Oh yeah.
1: Hey.
2: Oh,
1: yeah. Can I get a? Come on. I'm just kidding. Once again, Joaquin Omas. Yeah. Thank you so much, UC Irvine, for having us. This is so cool. This last one's called Closer. Also, just want to throw out there, too, that Jimmy is going to be released. It's our newest single on the 16th, next Friday. Yeah, thank you.

0: Thank you.
1: You just heard Aquí Nomás, and yes, you did hear the bass mic fall over mid-set because I guess they were rocking out too hard in here in the studio, but we're so grateful to have had them. I hope you enjoyed them. We're just going to finish off this two-hour session we've got together with some more amazing music from the KUCI archives. I hope you've had a wonderful Friday night. I hope you're still having a wonderful Friday night. And I hope you think about tuning in next week, Friday, 6 to 8 p.m., to hear more amazing music at Live at the Station. For now, let's get back to the tunes.

That was Paranoia by Fi Lici, Lici, L-A-I-L-A-C-I, from the album Conversation. Before that, we heard Love You More by Hey Steve and Medicine Man by Grizzfolk. Folks, I hope you're having a nice night. I am too. I'm just chilling, enjoying the music, and I hope you are too. I love a good Friday. I love the weekend. I think we all do. I love, though, that Friday is like you've done the work. You were productive today, you did whatever, but now the weekend is upon you and you just get to dump all of these worries about what you have to do and just exist. And I love that. Because the weekend might have plans, it might have chores, laundry. I don't like laundry. But Friday night is for you. And I hope that you choose to spend your next Friday night with us here at KUCI 88.9 FM live at the station. We've only got about 20 minutes left in our time together tonight, but I think I'm going to make those 20 minutes count with some more amazing music. Next up, Gimmick by James Supercave. Let's listen.

0: Hello, hello. That was, I'll let you guess, Paris by Windsor from the album Where the Redwoods Meet the Sea. That's a pretty name. That's a very pretty album name. Before that was Post Hang by New Translations and Gimmick by James Supercave. Folks, we've got some quick PSAs to play for you, and then I pinky promise I'll let you get back to the music. We've only got about 5 minutes left tonight here at Live the Station, but I promise I'll try to make our last song a good one. PSAs, here we come.
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0: Alrighty, as promised, we've got another wonderful song for you to close out this lovely evening together. 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

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I'm Dennis Sims. 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

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I'm Dennis Sims. 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

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Those of you here on Twitch, don't go anywhere. We're not stopping.

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I'm Wanda, and I'll be here with you for the next 2 hours, playing classic country, Americana, and rockabilly music. 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A huge shout out to Omakase and, of course, DJ Goldcode and his guests. Such a good time to come in here and feel the vibe in the station. Tonight, we're going to get the show started with some absolutely classic country music. This is Jim Reeves. Welcome to my world, right here on KUCI and Howdylicious.

You just heard the Old 97s with King of All the World from their album Hit by a Train, the best of the Old 97s. Dan Auerbach and King of a One Horse Town from his solo album Waiting on a Song. We heard a little Charlie Crockett in there from his album $10 Cowboy with the title track $10 Cowboy. And classic country from Charlie Rich, The Most Beautiful Girl. I don't know if anyone remembers that song, but it was a great song. Ned Miller and From a Jack to a King. And we started things off with Jim Reeves and Welcome to My World. Started creating a whole set about kings and queens. And then somewhere along the line, I got a little off track because I wanted to include that Jim Reeves song. Well, we'll save that idea for another time. But next up, we're going to have some songs about places, all done in songs right here on KUCI and Howdylicious.

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I approve.

bounce like a doggone basketball. And if you think I'm going back out there and get them chicks straightened out, you got another thing coming. I ain't never going through Amarillo again, because I just don't particularly like it. And it is worse than that is Lubbock. Lubbock has got some good folks in it, but they all dead. That's it. I'm through with that.

It's Don Williams, Living on Tulsa Time. We also heard the Ditch Bank Okies with Idaho. And a classic from Charlie Pride, Is Anybody Going to San Antone? Asking the Musical Question. Glenn Campbell and Galveston. And one of my favorite songs from Billy Joe Shaver and Leavin' Amarillo from his album The Earth Rolls On. We heard Waylon Jennings and Luckenbach, Texas, and we started things off with Cor Blund and a cover of Little Rock. 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

0: 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God, I guess I have a hangover, but it's not from drinking. It's because I've got two kids.
1: The following is a public service reminder that 21 means 21.
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It's a whole set of songs about Texas. Man, I could have done a whole playlist of songs about Texas. I just picked a few right there. Wayne Hancock with Shootin' Star from Texas from his album Tulsa. We heard the B-Stars and the Texas Boogie. Milton Brown and his musical Brownies. I think that one has to be from the 1930s with the Yellow Rose of Texas. We heard Red Meat doing Texas, Texas from their debut album, Meat, Red Meat. And we started things off with 1100 Springs and Welcome to 1100 Springs and their song, Springtime in Texas. 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

Had a letter from a baby, says, come on home. It's awfully lonesome since you've been gone. Things ain't right with you away. I'm going to catch the train starting home today. The Pennsylvania station just a block away. I packed my bag and I headed that way. I went to the counter, I was feeling mean, and said,

I left New York when the time was due. Newark, Trenton, and Philly too. Wilmington, Baltimore, Washington. Right on schedule, I was having fun. Charlottesville, Lynchburg, the

High Point, Salisbury, down the line. The South Queen City 429. And time in Charlotte wrote my baby a line. Tomorrow at the station at 9:10. Spartanburg and Greenville where the corn grows tall. And then we hit Atlanta where they say you all. Anderson, Birmingham, ALA. Eight more

Columbus next in Meridian town. Hattiesburg then as the sun went down. Just as the nightlight started to gleam, I rounded a curve and hit New Orleans. I looked out the window, saw my baby there, her rosy cheeks and her golden hair. What she does to a sweater, it's a crying shame. I'm gonna quit my room and

telephone. Hello, Texas, baby, I just had to call you on the telephone.

It's Cliff Bruner with the San Antonio Blues. That comes from a great compilation called Swingbillies, Hillbilly and Western Swing. Pee Wee King and New York to New Orleans from his album Hillbilly Boogie. We heard Mike Ireland and his band Holler doing a cover of a song called The Banks of the Ohio, a good old murder song there. And another murder song from the Lubin Brothers, Knoxville Girl. Curly Williams and his Georgia Peaches did the Georgia Boogie, and we started things off with Hank Penny, Tell Me All About Georgia. You are tuned to KUCI. This is Howdylicious. We've got some Louisiana music coming up next in the next set, so stay tuned.

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She promised me that she'd say yes, siree. That's good enough for me, sweet Jenny Lee.

Squirrel Nut Zippers put a lid on it from their album Hot. Andrew Bird's Bowl of Fire and Dora Goes to Town. The Hot Club of Cowtown doing Sweet Jenny Lee from their album Swingin' Stampede. Michael Gamble and the Rhythm Serenaders reminding us that it's too hot for words. And the Red Stick Ramblers doing the two-step d'économe. We started things off with Buddy Miller and Oh, Fait Petit D'Amour from his album Midnight and Lonesome. You are tuned to KUCI. This is Howdylicious. Thanks for joining me this evening. We're going to take it up to 10 o'clock when I'll be joined with Nirvanic Electronic. We've got one more set for you, so stay tuned to KUCI and Howdylicious.

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4: Thanks for tuning in to Howdylicious. This is Wanda. I will be back next week with more new music. I'm going to leave you with a little Geraint Watkins, Melissa Harper, a little bit of Lizzie and the Triggermen, some swingy music from LaVey Smith, and we're going to close this out with Ray Collins' Hot Club and a tune called Blip Blop. 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
2: 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Great to have you with us. Your host just wants to let you know some of the content they're going to play for you during the next hour may be inappropriate for some listeners, especially younger audiences. So your discretion is advised.
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10: 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Good morning, Night Owls of Orange County. Thank you, Ange, and your intern for such a wonderful episode of Gloss, as usual, knocking it out of the park. Love it. 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I'm Andrew, your host and DJ for the next 2 hours. Welcome to Tail Lights Fade, a two-hour exploration of alternative and indie music, all subgenres, all decades. We have a great show for you tonight. We're going to start with lots of new music. We've got I'm Allowed. We've got all the Modern Lovers tracks. And we are pleased to welcome Marty the intern this morning. Good morning, Marty.
11: Hi. Good morning.
10: Thank you. Thank you. This is your second time on KUCI's airwaves.
11: Yes.
10: This internship number two. This is the intern season. If you've been listening to the station, you know that there are lots of interns this time of year. We're training the next wonderful batch of KUCI DJs and public affairs hosts. So Marty's going to do a great job, I know. Marty is going to take over the second hour of the show tonight. This morning, really. It's 12:04 a.m. Pacific Standard Time. And because Marty's going to be on the air, we're going to have a slightly different show than normal. The I'm Allowed track, which is normally at the start of the top of the second hour, is going to be at the bottom of the first hour. And the All the Modern Lovers tracks, which is normally at the in the middle of the at the bottom of the second hour, is going to be towards the top of the second hour. It'll all be good. So, what is I'm Allowed and All the Modern Lovers tracks, you ask? Well, you need to stay tuned and find out. We have great music coming up from Dive, Lagwagon, some 1970s. Early alternative. We have Babes in Toyland. We have so much great music. This is Claro and Bags. 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

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This is Taillights Fade. I'm Andrew, your host and DJ. That was a set of all new music here at KCI FM 88.9. That was Last Import, a three-piece, all-female band from Minneapolis. The name of the song was Fast Times at Space Mountain from their brand new self-released EP, self-titled Last Import. They are a three-piece sort of surf, punk rock, slash power pop trio from the Twin Cities, and I'd like to thank them for sending us their music. They sent me that CD this week. Some other DJs at the station have been playing some tracks from that album, and it's really great, as you could hear. It's just full of energy and good vibes. Before that, you heard Beat a Doobie. It's kind of a mouthful, that. And the name of the song is I Wish I Was Stephen Malkmus. Stephen Malkmus, of course, the former frontman of course, now I'm blanking on the name. Pavement. Yes, thank you. Oh my gosh. I love Pavement so bad, but just like one of those things that like pops out of your head as soon as you need to say it. And then that's from the new... is that an EP, Space Cadet? I think it's a new EP, Space Cadet. It's from her new release, Space Cadet, which we believe is an EP. And I love that song. She sounds a lot... she reminds me a lot of Juliana Hatfield on that track. And that's a good association for me. And at the top of the set, Claro doing Bags from her recent full-length Immunity. And everyone loves that song. It's just... it's going to be on all sorts of people's year-end lists. And it's great. So here's another new track for you here at KUCI FM 88.9. This is Trampled by Turtles doing a bluegrass pop cover of Fake Plastic Trees by Radiohead from their brand new EP Sigourney Fever. In fact, Sigourney Fever has not even been released yet, but we got an advanced track. Thank you very much to the band for sending us this. Trampled by Turtles, if you don't know, are a pop folk bluegrass act from Duluth, Minnesota, and they're quite well known in the bluegrass scene, but they have some more poppy sounds. And let me know what you think of this song, this Radiohead cover. One of my colleagues here at the station, SoCal New Waver, is a little bit unsure if this is the right choice for them to do a cover. He holds Fake Plastic Trees in very high esteem as a song, and he's just wondering if maybe that's a song that people should leave alone. And I think that's a valid opinion, but I must say I really do enjoy this track. So give it a listen and let me know what you think. You can reach us here in the studio at 949-824-5824. 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So without further ado, here is Trampled by Turtles doing their bluegrass cover of Fake Plastic Trees by Radiohead. 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

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This is Andrew, your host and DJ for Taillights Fade. That was Skin Game by Dive. More new music for you. That was off their new full-length Deceiver. And before that, Trampled by Turtles and their bluegrass cover of Fake Plastic Trees. And you can find all the songs that I'm playing for your listening pleasure this morning on my Twitter feed. That's at TLF underscore KUCI. 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

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There is the program schedule. There are concert reviews. There are concert photographs. There are album reviews. There's all sorts of really cool information. And if you are listening to us outside of our broadcast radius here in Orange County, then you should go to kuci.org to stream us, because that's where you can stream us. And we recently celebrated our 50th anniversary here at the station, and we are one of the longest streaming radio stations in the world, ladies and gentlemen, because in 1997, when radio streaming was still brand new, UC Irvine had some connections with people who were interested in getting into that sort of thing, and we were a guinea pig, and we've been streaming continuously since then. So we are the OG radio streaming people. So stream us. A big Mindig Veled to our listeners in Hungary. Thank you for checking in. Greetings to people all over the world who may be listening to this. I know I have some listeners in the UK, and we thank you all for listening. Whether you're here on our 88.9 megahertz FM or whether you're streaming, we thank you all. So because we have intern Marty going to take over the show in the second hour, we're going to do things a little bit differently tonight. What we normally do at the top of the second hour, we're going to do right now at the bottom of the first hour. And that is the I'm Allowed track for this week.

Yes, it's the I'm Allowed track. I'm allowed to play whatever I want because I'm the DJ and I'm allowed. And that's the name of this segment. And I'm actually not allowed to play anything I want because we have a lot of hashtag rules here at the station about what I can and cannot play. But during this segment, I deviate from the usual typical indie slash alternative genres and I play something a little bit outside the ordinary. And tonight is no different. We have, or this morning rather, we have a wonderful track for you from none other than Mr. John Coltrane. And this is a new release, ladies and gentlemen. Yes, I know he's been deceased a long time ago, but this is a new release. The name of the song is Blue World, and it's from a film score from the movie Le Chat dans le Sac. And what this is, in 1964, John Coltrane recorded a film score for this film. And the soundtrack was never released as an album. So the only way you could hear this is if you saw the movie, or if you had the movie on, you know, VHS or whatever. But the only way you could hear this music, this wonderful jazz music, was to see the film. But just a few weeks ago, they released this as a full length. And it's glorious. Of course, it's John Coltrane. It's great. So without further ado, this is Blue World by John Coltrane. Some jazz music here on the I'm Allowed track. Please enjoy.

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1: And there you have it, folks. What did you think of that? John Coltrane, magnificent jazz. Loved it. So that was recorded in 1964. And that's our I'm Allowed track for this week. The name of the song is Blue World. The name of the full length is Blue World. It is just released for the first time now. But it was recorded in 1964. And that's our I'm Allowed track. So I hope you enjoyed that. Jazz is something that's often heard on here on I'm Allowed. So before we play our next track, I'd like to tell you about some of the other great shows on the station. There's so many great shows on the station, and you should check out the program guide to see when they're all on. Orion's Belt was earlier, yesterday, technically, Wednesdays from 10 to noon. DJ Orion plays a mix of indie alternative music, not unlike this show, and I really enjoy listening to that, and I'm sure you will too. Sonic Supernova is Tuesday evenings from 8 to 10 p.m. Pacific Time, and Eku Reina plays all new music, very new music, 6 months old or less. So it's hence the name Sonic Supernova. That is all brand new music. She has a great variety of music that she plays, and it's really, it's where I go to check out all what's new at the station is I just listen to that radio show, and you should too. It's really wonderful. Past Forward is 10 to noon, 10 a.m. to noon on Tuesdays, and SoCal New Waver takes over the airwaves, and he does a deep dive on lost and underappreciated 80s new wave music, and it's great. You'll hear songs on there that you haven't heard for 30 years. And it's really good stuff. And he does mix in some new music as well. He skips most of the 90s typically, and he skips the aughts, but he plays 80s, and then he's just when you're not expecting it, he plays some great new song like Dive or Claro or something. All right, so, and another show I'd like to tell you about is Broken Sound, 10 p.m. to midnight on Mondays. And it's a punk emo show. And Tommy played a song the other night on that show, and I'm going to play it for you now because it's good. This is Lagwagon's cover of Journey's Faithfully. So this is a punk rock cover of sort of the Journey rock ballad, Faithfully. 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

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Thank you for listening. This is Tail Lights Fade. I'm your host, Andrew. From midnight to 2 a.m. every Thursday morning. It's now 12:53 a.m. Pacific time. And that sounded like the 70s, didn't it? That was Suzy Quatro from 1974 doing The Wild One from her album Quatro. And before that, from 1973, The New York Dolls and I'm Just Looking for a Kiss. Indeed. And at the top of the set, some new music from Lagwagon, a punk band, doing their cover of Journeys Faithfully from their new full-length Railer. We have time for one more song before we're going to do all the Modern Lovers tracks, and then after that, we'll have the takeover of Tail Lights Fade by intern Marty. So that's going to be wonderful. She's got lots of great music for your listening pleasure. And so here's Babes in Toyland. We are doing their cover of We Are Family. 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

Welcome back. This is KUCI FM 88.9 in Irvine. That was Babes in Toyland from 1994 doing their alternative rock cover of Sister Sledge's We Are Family. And we got to, the time is running out, so we got to do all the Modern Lovers tracks. So let's get on that right now. 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
1: That was Jonathan Richman and the Modern Lovers doing Egyptian reggae. That's our All the Modern Lovers track for this week. 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And this is KUCI FM 88.9 megahertz in Irvine. It's 102 AM. We're going to take care of some business, and then when we come back, intern Marty will take over Taillights Fade.
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3: 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Great to have you with us. Your host just wants to let you know some of the content they're going to play for you during the next hour may be inappropriate for some listeners, especially younger audiences. So your discretion is advised.
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9: Do you remember what you were doing 12 years ago to stop climate change? 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Wondering what you can do to take action? Join like-minded neighbors of yours who are successfully creating the political will to take action on climate change. 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Joining CCL now is one way to become part of the solution. So you can answer the question 12 years from now, what did you do to address climate change?
10: 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I am intern Marty here taking over for Taillights Fade. And let's jump right into the music. This first track is Heatwave by Snail Mail off of her record Lush. Here we go.

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1: 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This is Tail Lights Fade. I'm intern Marty here taking over for Andrew. What you just heard was July by Standards off of their EP Friends, and then before that was Dirty Teenager by Kate Davis off of her new full-length album Trophy, which I recommend if you haven't heard. I think it's quite good. And then at the top of the hour you heard Heatwave by Snail Mail off of her record Lush from last year, which I'm also quite a big fan of personally. 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I'm going to jump back into the music. Thank you for listening. What you're about to hear is a track by Carla Genevieve off of her self-titled record, Carla Genevieve, called 2001. I hope you enjoy.

Good morning. You're listening to KUCI 88.9 FM in Irvine. I'm intern Marty here, taking over for Andrew on Tail Lights Fade. It's 1:29 a.m. and what you just heard was At the Party by Hannah Vu off her new record, Nicole Kidman and Hathaway. And then before that was I'm Your Dog by Joy Again off of their new record, Piano, or somewhat new, a few months old now. And then at the beginning you heard 2001 by Carla Genevieve off of her self-titled record, Carla Genevieve. A really interesting artist from Australia, making some cool DIY stuff that you should check out if you haven't, if you are interested in it. Next up for you, I'm going to play some songs by Soccer Mommy and Claro, some favorites. Yeah, enjoy.

0: 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This is intern Marty taking over Taillights Fade here for Andrew, learning on the job. And what you just heard was Moment by Pine Grove off of their upcoming album, Marigold. This was released as a single just recently. And then before that, you heard Lucy by Soccer Mommy, also a recent single release off of, I think, an upcoming album. Anyway, she just released a second single from that the other day, actually. And then prior to that, you heard North by Claro off of her record Immunity, which I have been a big fan of recently.
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Good morning or evening, depending on what you consider it to be. This is KUCI 88.9 FM in Irvine. I am intern Marty here, taking over for Andrew on Tail Lights Fade. What you just heard was Heart Tattoo by Joyce Manor off of their record Never Hungover Again. And then before that was Midnight Nothing by Radiator Hospital off of their record Torch Song. And first thing you heard after the break was The Cool by Oso Oso off of their album The Unihon Mixtape. I've got a couple more songs for you, and then we'll be switching over to the next show. Coming up is The Beach Stones, which is a local band that I've seen live a couple times, and I recommend you checking them out, checking out their shows, supporting them, because they're quite good, and they're local. They're from Santa Ana. So, anyway, here goes.

0: This is KUCI 88.9 FM in Irvine, and the song you just heard was Yeet by The Beach Stones, which is a single that they just recently released. Again, a local band from Santa Ana that you should check out if you are interested.
1: Thank you. So, Marty, you've done a great job as my intern tonight.
0: Thank you.
1: I think you're ready to take over and your own show.
0: Nice.
1: Next quarter.
0: Exciting.
1: And you want to do indie rock, kind of like what the music you've been playing this hour? Or?
0: Yeah, for the most part. This is pretty much what I would be playing if I had a show.
1: I hope you'll get a show, and I'm confident you will. And
0: Thank you.
1: 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And look for a DJ. She'll be graduated from intern to DJ. DJ Marty. Is that going to be your DJ name, do you think?
0: Or? I don't know. I haven't really decided yet if it's what DJ name. This is what happened last time. Gabby asked me what DJ name I'll have, and I just went with DJ Work in Progress.
1: There you go. It's an FAQ.
0: Yeah.
1: But in any case, look for, just pour over, and you should, dear listeners, you should always do this. Every time the KUCI broadcast quarter turns over, you should pour over that program guide and just give the shows a listen. There's so much good music. There's so much new music discovery on our airwaves. So let's play one last song before we sign off. And Mysterious Traveler is anxiously waiting for us in the lobby. He's going to take over for the next 4 hours. So why don't you just tell us what we're going to hear, and then that'll be it for another edition of Tail Lights Fade here on KUCI 88.9 in Irvine.
0: All right. So our last track here is going to be My City by Better Oblivion Community Center, also known as Phoebe Bridgers and Connor Oberst's sort of collaboration band. And that'll lead us out. Good night, and thank you so much for listening. This has been Intern Marty.

0: don't see me, but I count. United Way is fighting to have everyone in our community count by supporting the U.S. Census, and so can you. 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
3: 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It's the last Sunday of June. It's probably somewhere in the vicinity of 4 o'clock on a Sunday afternoon. Probably. That means it's episode 1943 of The Darkling Eclectica.

0: That's the group Incendio from their album entitled Intimo, the tune called Espiritu. Before that, Cody Kilby, his pandemic project, an album called Just Me, which is apparently all just him. We heard his version of Tom and Jerry. Started off with Annette Cohen and her Tentet, their rendition of Goodbye, bidding you a fond goodbye and welcoming you to this. It's episode 1943 of the Darkling Eclectica, here for a Sunday afternoon. Here just about every gall day and Sunday afternoon from 4 until 6, unless you're listening to this at a time when it's not 4 o'clock to 6 o'clock on a Sunday afternoon. Anything is possible. If that's one thing that the last year and a quarter has shown us, or however long it's been, that anything is possible. It could even be the 27th of June right now, or it could not. We'll let all such considerations go by the wayside and just turn for a message to Mr. Machine, shall we?
1: Pass it on.
2: Here's a short quiz. Who won Best Actress last year? 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
2: 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Because making a difference is in you.
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0: Well, thank you very kindly there, Mr. Machine. More information about this afternoon's symposium coming up at 4:30, or thereabouts. It's the conclusion, the final installment of our selections from My 10 Years in a Quandary and How They Grew by Robert Benchley. That'll be part 11 for those of you keeping track of these things in your official Darkling Eclectica scorebooks. That'll be from 4:30 till 5 o'clock. At 5 o'clock, a little more cornet music from around the turn of the previous century. And then we'll just be wandering off, doing our regular wandering off thing, until 6 o'clock when Omakase takes over KUCI's airwaves. Right now, though, we've got the group Pearl Django. They released this album just before the pandemic in February of 2020. The album's called Simplicity, and this is June Tune. What with it being the end of June and all, here's Pearl Django right here on KUCI.

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1: That's the British group Bellowhead. Their recently released album called Reassembled, and as the fella said at the beginning, a tune called Cross-Eyed and Chinless. Before that, the group Rotondi with Crime Criminal, and we started off with Pearl Django, their latest album from last year. We heard June Tune. Brings us down to the bottom of the hour. Just about time to get to our Darkling Eclectica Presents presentations, but first, we've got a couple of messages from Mr. Machine.
2: Walking is the single most effective way to improve your heart health, and there are many ways to incorporate a little more activity into your daily routine. 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
1: Thank you, Mr. Machine. Perhaps you've got one more message you could share with us before we head back for the final installment of Robert Benchley this afternoon.
3: With temperatures on the rise, it's important to remember the dangers of a hot car. Remember, it only takes 95 degrees to damage your laptop. So think twice before leaving your child in a car.

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1: And this indeed continues to be KUCI. Thank you very kindly there, Mr. Machine. Time now to get to our Darkling Eclectica Presents presentation. And this afternoon, it's the conclusion of the Robert Benchley programs we've been doing the past couple of months now, I guess. Part 11 of selections from My 10 Years in a Quandary and How They Grew. I do have to come clean, however. A couple of these selections will not actually be from My 10 Years in a Quandary and How They Grew. They come from before and after the period when he put that book together. Still, Robert Benchley, I'll just remind you once again, you're listening to KUCI in Irvine, and hit a little theme music.

Darkling Eclectica presents a collection of broadcast fiction brought to you by the Darkling Eclectica. Selections from My 10 Years in a Quandary and How They Grew by Robert Benchley, Part 11.

0: The early worm. Early rising has several points in its favor, such as getting first crack at the bathroom and the best of the coffee brew, but it's likely to lead to melancholia if you happen to be with a weekend group of late sleepers. One can roam about alone just so long, and then madness sets in. The man who finds himself, either because of abundant health or an uncomfortable bed, up early in the morning on a house party or boat trip, is at first suffused with a glow of superiority. If he's in a position to take a swim alone in the crisp morning air, he becomes nigh well insufferable, or would be if there were anyone awake to suffer from his manner. But then comes the tough part. He tiptoes around, listening at the various doors to find out if anyone else is awake. Gad, how can people sleep like that? There's nothing so brutish as someone asleep when you're up and bathed and coffeed. It shakes one's respect for human nature. That's what it does. Waking people up deliberately is a little drastic, but there are other ways of disturbing their slumber so that possibly they may awaken by themselves. Stumbling over chairs, playing the radio, or even a well-spotted coughing spell have been known to accomplish this. But you can't count on it. Usually the best you can get is the weak satisfaction of hearing someone roll over. Now, there are always 4 or 5 books on a shelf in a beach house or sailboat, but somehow they never seem to fit in with a 9 a.m. mood. The Golden Ostrich, Lost Heritage, Lady Alice's Compact, and Modern Clipper Ships, all of them looking as if they had at some time been dipped in brine, usually constitute the layout, with possibly a copy of last week's New Yorker with the cover torn off. Then it is that brooding sets in. You have no right to be off on this junket anyway, with all that work to do at home. The office may be calling for you at this very minute. The house may be on fire. Your embezzlement may have been discovered. What are you making of your life anyway? Pacing up and down, smoking innumerable cigarettes, shadow boxing, none of these expedients serve to calm you. But they wear you out, so that by the time the other members of the party have come peering out for breakfast, you're overcome with a belated drowsiness and sleep like a tired child during whatever excitement may follow. Truffle poisoning. One of the easiest forms of pretense to break down is the pretense of enthusiasm for exotic foods. Just bring on the exotic foods. When a man opens his eyes very wide and says, "Boy, what I couldn't do to a rasher of Japanese roll mops right now." Get him a rasher of Japanese roll mops and see what he does to them. Chances are he can't gag down more than 3 mouthfuls. Almost everyone has some little dish that he talks a lot about liking because it's either hard to get or hard to swallow. But when they're confronted with their dream dish, it very often turns out that nausea flies in the window. I used to rave a lot about truffles. Incidentally, while raving, I mispronounced the word. Now, all that I actually knew about truffles was that they came as a fixin' to several very tasty dishes. I'd never really tasted a truffle on the hoof, but I'd read about them, and talked as if all Paris knew of my craving for them. Then, one night, I had my bluff called. A friend with whom I was dining said, "Oh, you ought to be very happy tonight. I see they have truffles au nature on the menu." I said, "Oh, boy!" There being very few things that I can't eat with relish, I had every reason to believe that I could carry on with a truffle, even though I'd never tasted one. And I probably could have made a go of it if I'd been in top form that night, but I was more in the mood to be pampered. And a plain truffle, although considered a delicacy, is not exactly succulent. It turns out to be something on the order of edible pumice or a small black sponge. It had no sauce, just the pumice. But I had to dig in and look as much like an ecstatic epicure as I could, smacking my lips and making French gestures with my free hand, while my companion watched with what I thought I detected to be high glee. I was cured of my truffle talk, but I still have several dishes that I pretend to crave and which I hope I never have to eat under close scrutiny. One of them is tête de veau, or the head of a calf served with the brains, ears, and eyes. So if you ever hear me raving about tête de veau, it'll pay you to order me one and watch. My Untold Story. Chapter 1. For the benefit of those who aren't following the startling untold stories of the downfall of gun malls, scarlet women, and other celebrities they're currently unfolding in the newspapers, I'll give a brief resume of my own untold story, telling in every sordid detail of how I came to New York, an innocent young man from New England, and couldn't get myself seduced, even into taking a glass of beer, for love nor money. Well, I arrived in New York, for my second try at it, on New Year's Day, 1916. How memorable that day turned out to be in my life, maybe judged from the fact that I just had to look it up. I would have said that it was 1917. Now, I was inexperienced in the ways of the world, being only 26 at the time, and having seen nothing of life except that in a very tough preparatory school, 4 years in a college notorious for its high living, and a few more years knocking about in a chain of New England mills. I'd also worked for a year in New York before. So, you'll see, New Year's Day 1916 found me wide-eyed and innocent, although I'd heard that New York was full of pitfalls for young men like me. I remember asking the policeman just outside the Grand Central Terminal where I could find the nearest pitfall. He told me that, it being a legal holiday, the pitfalls were all closed. I neither drank nor smoked, and my experience with women was limited to being married and having one child. But I'd heard that in New York, I should probably be forced to drink if I wanted to keep up with the fast social set of the day. I was prepared, however, to put up a stiff fight. Being a reporter on a daily newspaper, the worst reporter even for his age in New York, was the affectionate epithet applied to me, I was immediately plunged into the gay life of a newspaper office and the clubs that went with it. Here I met such well-known bon vivants of the day as Franklin P. Adams, Charles Handsome Town, Deems Taylor, Arthur Falwell, Izzy Kaplan, Irwin Erdman, none of whom drank. I shall never forget my first party in the famous Tower Room of Franklin P. Adams in the old World Building. The room had been designed by the International Pulp and Paper Company and was a veritable bower of copy paper, spittoons, and wall calendars for 1914. I knew when Frank, as he was called, invited me that I was about to see life at last. Poor little me. Now, some of the fellows had already assembled, Falwell, Taylor, Edmund, and Kaplan, and soon the cry was, "Everybody over to Dewey's for lunch!" Dewey's was a downtown restaurant, famous at that time for its freshly made grape juice. They pressed the grapes right in the window, and you could go in and drink your fill. And you may be sure that we all did. I was a little disappointed at not being offered any hard liquor so that I could refuse it, but the grape juice and steamed cod were so delicious that I soon forgot my little worries and joined in with the rest. But it was soon time to get back to work at the paper, where I was assigned to cover a banquet of the New Hampshire Society, which was being held that evening at the old Waldorf Astoria. Oh, it was my first big assignment. Chapter 2. On being told that I was no longer a reporter on the Tribune, that would be the old Tribune, introduced by P.T. Barnum into this country with great success at Castle Garden, now the Aquarium, I was in a quandary, as you may well imagine. I'd been 2 years in New York, associating with a group of men who were, for the most part, teetotalers, and I hadn't even learned to drink. Neither could I inhale very well. Oh, I didn't tell Mama that I'd lost my job, as Mama was up in New England, and I had no one to go to with my troubles except several wealthy men who had offered to lend me money. I hated to accept money from men, however, as you know how that looks when it comes out in the papers at the trial. So I compromised by borrowing 100 from one, 200 from another, and 50 cents from a third. I shall never forget their kindness. Fortunately for me, one of them also got me a position as press agent, which paid twice as much as my old newspaper job had paid, and threw me at once into the maelstrom of theatrical life on Broadway. Here, at last, it looked as if my dreams of being seduced into some form of wickedness were coming true. You know that theatrical crowd in New York. Hot diggity! If I were to list all the famous people I met in my life in the theater, you wouldn't believe me. William A. Bradley, my employer, Mrs. William A. Bradley, Grace George, A. O. Brown, at that time manager of the Playhouse, Charlie, the carriage starter, Miss Healy, Julius Cohen, at that time representative of the Theatrical Advertising Agency, now dramatic critic of the New York Journal of Commerce, and Lionel Atwill. Here was life with a vengeance for poor little me. I told Mama that I was working for the BRT, as I didn't want her to worry. To this day, she doesn't know that I was in the employ of a theatrical producer. Neither does the theatrical producer. My office was on the top floor of the Playhouse in the famous Tower Room. Here I sat all day amid piles and piles of old newspapers and photographs of road companies, of Mr. Brady's Way Down East, and typed out stories about how Bernstein came to write L'Elevation, the play which Miss George was doing at that time. I also wrote some stories about The Man Who Came Back, when that was on the road. The theater was getting me, I could tell that. They didn't like to have me backstage much, but I used to hang around the box office quite a bit, as I felt that there I was getting a little closer to the smell of the grease paint and the world of make-believe. Mr. Brown was also very good company, and I had no one to talk to up in the famous Tower Room. At last, however, Mr. Brown's patience wore out, as the box office was very small, and finally, on one matinee day, he asked me why I didn't get out of the way. I had no good answer to this, so I went over to the Capehart Theatrical Advertising Agency and talked with Julius Cohen for a little while. I think that Mr. Brown regretted his brusqueness a little, for he was really very kind-hearted. And one Saturday night he said to me, smiling, "The show closes next Saturday night. You close tonight." So that ended my Broadway career for a while, and still, I hadn't been seduced. In all my stay among the white lights, 2 months, I had spoken to only one woman, Miss Healy, up in the office. She was very nice. As Miss George was always very busy, I had met no actresses. So far, New York hadn't got its talons into me. Chapter 3. As I walked out of the Playhouse that cold November night, a discharged press agent, I realized that I was not only broke, but what was worse, unsullied. Neither Newspaper Row nor the Gay White Way had ever lifted a finger to drag me down. What was the matter with me, anyway? Wasn't I pretty enough? But around the corner lay the grim specter of army life, which has been the downfall of so many young men. My turn was coming, although I didn't know it. When I think that on that November night of 1917, I'd been able neither to get myself lured into taking a drink nor into any wild orgies with women, I smile a wry smile. For by the end of the war, I'd been no more successful. Having been, at the time of the draft, the father of an exceptionally dependent child, I was placed in what was known as Class 1A, or the sitting pretty group. However, it was an imminent necessity for me to get a job of some kind in order to keep a family alive, so a good friend, who shall be nameless, as I've forgotten his name, got me a position, civilian, in Washington with the aircraft board. So, packing up milk containers and diapers, we marched away from the great city, which had failed so miserably as a hellhole. My field headquarters during the war were in room 911 of the Muncie Building, Washington, D.C., in the very heart of the district which presented so many pitfalls to the young man on leave. On one corner was the New Willard Hotel, with no bar, and on another corner, the Capitol Lunch, where egg sandwiches at all hours of the day and night were a constant temptation. The trolley ride out to Chevy Chase each evening was also a rather riotous experience. The aircraft board, having been given quite a bit of publicity about airplanes which seemed never to have been shipped to France, my job was to keep all mention of airplanes out of the papers until the affair had blown over. So I sat in room 911 all day and read all the papers in the United States. It was grueling work, and sometimes I would come into my office with my shoes caked with the red mud in which our Chevy Chase house was built. But I never whimpered, if I do say so myself. I was waiting for someone to offer me a drink so that my morale could crack. But no one ever did, darn it! Among the famous war characters who didn't offer me a drink or suggest that I step out with mademoiselles was Mr. Payne and Mr. Horton, who worked in the aircraft board office, Mr. Howard Coffin, the chairman, who once inveigled me up to his house for tea, which turned out to be tea, and the Washington newspaper correspondents, who wouldn't have given me a drink if they'd had one. I also once talked to a man in uniform, but as he was a major general, he said nothing about sin. So, there was poor little me, having been through the mill of newspaper work, theatrical work, and war work, and still as virginal in the ways of the world as when I left Mama in Worcester. I was frankly discouraged. Was I never to see life? Chapter 4. As you may well imagine, I was by this time a pretty discouraged boy at my vain attempts to taste even a dreg of life. When a boy reaches the age of 30 without having had even a glass of beer or a sly wink from a pair of roguish eyes, things begin to look pretty black for his career as a man about town. So, it was with high excitement that I made my first trip to Hollywood, the sin capital of the world. Here it comes at last, I giggled to myself. Life in the raw, and then down, down, down. I could hardly wait. I shall never forget my first night in Hollywood. I'd taken a room at a hotel, and with me was Mark Connolly, a tea merchant who had knocked around the world quite a bit, and George Jessel, a romantic actor of that period, 1926. We had dined wisely, but not very well, and were in the mood for about three-quarters of an orgy. The only trouble was that we were all just a little sleepy. At first, that California air gets you that way. Mr. Jessel said that he knew a beautiful girl that he would call up. "Without a million laughs," he said. A million laughs wasn't my idea of what constituted a Hollywood orgy, but I figured it out that everyone didn't necessarily have to laugh all the time. So he called the number of the beautiful girl, and while he was waiting, he reassured us again. "She's the most beautiful girl you ever saw," he said. Then after a long wait, he added, "She's so beautiful, she isn't at home." So he called another number, that of a well-known movie actress. Oh, my heart went like a tack hammer. A movie actress. She turned out to be home, but just about to go to bed. "On the set at 9 tomorrow, you know," she said. While George called some other actresses' numbers, Mark and I tried to see who could recall the oldest popular song. Oh, it was great fun. Then, all of George's numbers being either out or on the point of going to bed, we hit upon a great plan for the rest of the evening. "Oh, let's go over to Henry's and get an egg sandwich," said Mark. Like a flash, we were off, and 10 o'clock saw us in the middle of our second egg sandwich, washed down with an equal number of beakers of milk. Henry's was the only place in Hollywood that stayed open after 9:30, so we were in great good luck to find it. And so it went during my whole stay in the movie capital. Work all day with Ray Griffiths, who didn't drink and who kept bachelor quarters at the Los Angeles Athletic Club, open house, we called it. Dinner at 6:30 and bed at 9:30, reading last Thursday's New York paper from cover to cover. I gained 11 pounds and forgot how to inhale cigarettes. You know, it's a funny thing, but Once I lost the knack of inhaling, I lost interest in cigarettes and have never smoked them since. I met lots of movie actors and actresses, but I guess that I got into the wrong set, for they were all crazy about tennis and early rising. The nearest I got to temptation was once when I went out of the movie colony to Santa Barbara to be best man at David Ogden Stewart's wedding and got water on the knee. But I did that all by myself. Nobody tempted me. Sometimes, now, I think of those quiet evenings in Hollywood under the reading lamp and wonder if it wouldn't be better if I'd stayed there among the orange juice. Chapter 5. Paris. What magic lies in those words? I could hardly sleep on my first day in Paris, but as there was nothing much else to do, I turned in about 3 in the afternoon, shortly after the arrival of the boat train, and managed to tear off about 15 hours. It had been a very rough crossing, during which I'd met no interesting people, and I was dead tired. The next morning, the sun rose gray and foggy, and I put in a long-distance call for America just to talk with Mama. Mama hadn't come along on that trip, being no fool. Then, what to do? The Galleries Lafayette, Cook's, the American Express, all these were names to conjure with. So I conjured with them for a while, and then went out for a walk. This broke up the day nicely, especially as it began to rain and I had to run for it, I can tell you. As our hotel was on a side street, through which no one had passed since the days of the Commune, I fortunately had plenty of room in which to run. But was I out of breath? Hot diggity! That evening I was all agog, except for my dress tie, which I'd lost somewhere. We were going to the Folies Bergères. Now here, anything might happen. I'd always heard that the Folies Bergères were very immoral, and there was a pretty good chance that I should be grabbed up by one of those French coquettes and dragged off to some hellhole willy and nilly. I might not have made much of a hit with the demi-monde in my own country, but I saw no way out of a complete collapse of my moral fiber now. I even dashed a bit of cologne on my lapel. After I got back from the Folies Bergères, I read a copy of Collier's that I'd bought on a newsstand and had a really good night's sleep. There was a corking good story in Collier's about a man who owned a sheepdog that barked when the house caught fire. Oh, I shall never forget it. Day followed day in Paris, a typically French trick. In my desire to see life, I went to the Louvre, but it was closed on account of the theft of the Mona Lisa, which had occurred just that week. I went to Napoleon's tomb, but there was nothing doing there. It was La Grande Semaine in Paris, and the chestnut trees were all dying off. Zut alors! My nights were spent in looking for adventure, which I found in various forms. A place called Mitchell's on Montmartre served wheat cakes and sausages just like those in New York. And over on the left bank, the home of the Bohemians, I found a man from Worcester who was studying bookbinding and wanting to know all about the home folks. He introduced me to a drink which was something like iced tea, but without the kick. The ham sandwiches were also pretty bad. July 1st in Paris. Would wonders never cease? Would I ever get back to New York? The End. The Menace of Buttered Toast. Maybe I'm a fool, but I want to go in for bulb culture. Oh, I know there's no money in it. I know that I shall just get attached to the bulbs when I shall have to give them away to somebody who wants to grow crocuses or tulips or something. And there I shall be, alone in that great, big, lonely old house that my grandfather the Duke left me. Well, this will mean, naturally, that I shall have to give up writing for a living. This God-given talent, which I have, must be tossed aside like an old mistress. Or is it mattress? And my whole energy must be devoted to the creation and nurture of little bulbs, which someday will grow into big, ugly crocuses, defacing beautiful green lawns all over the country. But I feel the call, and what else is there to do? Now, since I'm resolved to abandon the belles lettres, the only decent thing is to pass on the secret of word magic to someone else. Having held the reading public spellbound for years with my witchery, I must disclose its secret, in order that some poor sucker may take it up and carry on the torch, bringing cheer to the sick and infirm and evasive notes to Brooks Brothers and the Westchester Light and Power Company. I've therefore decided to set down here the magic formula by means of which I've kept the wolf from getting upstairs into the bedrooms. Here is a sample of a typical Benchley piece. Personally, if you ask me, and so far as I've heard, nobody has asked me yet, but I shall go right ahead just the same. I feel that we, as a nation, and when I say as a nation, I mean as a nation, eat too much buttered toast. Well, buttered toast is all right, provided neither of my little boys butters it. My two little boys seem to have an idea that butter grows on trees, when everybody knows that it's cut in great sheets by a butter cutter. Butter cutter, butter cutter, where have you been? Whence it's shipped to the stamping room, where it's stamped by large blonde ladies with their favorite initials, and done up in bundles of 25 to be sent to the tissue paper department for wrapping. But I do think, and I'm sure that you would think so too if you gave the matter a minute's thought, that there is such a thing as overdoing buttered toast. In the first place, you order breakfast. Now, by ordering breakfast, I mean that you get up out of bed, go into the kitchen in your bathrobe, cut 3 slices of whatever happens to be in the bread box, usually cake, toast it, and butter it yourself. The words buttered toast come naturally in any breakfast order. Orange juice, 2 4-minute eggs, buttered toast, and coffee. Buttered toast and coffee must be spoken together, otherwise you'll hear from the State Department. But here is where we make our big mistake. If, for once, or even twice, we could say coffee without adding buttered toast, it wouldn't be so bad. But as my old friend, President James Buchanan, used to say, oh, he was president more as a favor to Mrs. Buchanan than anything else, you can't eat your cake and eat it too. It being Christmas Eve, or isn't it? Oh, I am all mixed up. We ought not to be very hard on buttered toast, because it was on a Christmas Eve that buttered toast was invented. There were 6 of us, 5 counting the captain, all seated around an old stove. The stove was only 11 years old, but that seemed old in those days, and I guess it is old for a stove, when up spoke Baby Pudgy, the daughter of the termagant.
1: "What's all this?"
0: said Baby Pudgy. All what never seemed to occur to her to explain, and if she was satisfied, what the hell are you kicking about?
2: "I am in no state to bandy legs about," replied her uncle, who up to this time had entirely monopolized the conversation.
3: "I'm getting awfully sick of this sort of thing," said old Dr. Dalrymple.
0: They called Dr. Dalrymple old because he was 107, and a very good reason, too, for calling him old.
3: "And I have a good mind to go home and go to bed."
1: "You are in bed, but you're not at home,"
0: piped up little Primrose, a frightful child.
1: "They gave your bed at home away to the Salvation Army."
3: "It serves them right. I mean the Salvation Army," said old Dr. Mieske,
0: who had changed his name from Dalrymple to Mieske since we last saw him. And there, so far as anybody can tell, ends the story of Little Red Mother Hubbard. And I can almost hear you say, "Who cares?" But about buttered toast. Not that I care about buttered toast, and not that I think you care. If we are to have buttered toast brought to us on our breakfast trays, or is it drays, I would suggest the following ways to get around the unbearable boredom of the thing. 1. Have the Football Rules Committee decree that no buttered toast shall be dunked in coffee which does not fill at least 1/2, 3/4, the cup. This will do away with fumbling. 2. Nobody connected with the theater, either in a managerial capacity, this includes calling half hour and holding up the left leg of the tenor's trousers while he's stepping into the right leg, or as an actor, God knows what this includes, shall sell tickets to any performance for more than $11.50 over and above the box office price, or at any rate shall not boast about it. 3. My 2 small boys shall not throw paper airplanes so that they hit Daddy any nearer his eye than his temple. 4. I forget what this rule is. 5. I remember this, but wish I hadn't. 6. Nobody named Cheeky shall be allowed to compete. This, I think, will fix matters up. And if you find that your buttered toast has become soggy after having lain under a small China Taj Mahal with a hole in the top, you know, maybe the real Taj Mahal has a hole in the top for all I know. It ought to have to let all those people in and out. Then just send for the captain. You remember the captain? And tell your troubles to him. Song cue. Tell your troubles to the captain. He will weather or not. But I do think that something has got to be done about buttered toast. I'm not one to cavil. Cavil me back to old Virginie. But I do think, if you ask me, and I don't remember anyone's asking me. Oh, I guess I said that at the beginning of the article, didn't I? Sorry. But I do think, personally, that... Where was I?

Darkling Eclectic Presents has brought you the 11th and final part of selections from My 10 Years in a Quandary and How They Grew by Robert Benchley. Your reader has been Michael Payne. Darkling Eclectic Presents is a production of KUCI in Irvine.

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1: Once again, the music of Fletcher Henderson and the Dixie Stompers, Spanish Shawl, being the theme music for our Darkling Eclectic Presents presentation. That brings us to the end of My 10 Years in a Quandary and How They Grew by Robert Benchley. 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It's the Darkling Eclectica Show here, episode 1943, for what might very well be the last Sunday of June. Again, we'll all find out together. You should probably consult your local calendar to find out if the times that I am telling you have anything at all to do with the times near you. But we'll be here for another hour. We're followed at 6 o'clock by Omakase, so make a note of that for later on in the day. Right now, though, it's a little cornet music, as we've been doing the last couple of weeks. Again, the music of Herbert L. Clark. This one, I think, from 1904, Sounds from the Hudson, the name of the tune. Gerard Schwartz once again on the cornet, William Bolcom once again at the piano. Sounds from the Hudson, the music of Herbert L. Clark, right here on KUCI.

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1: Those are the Sons of Kemet. The album called Black to the Future came out a month or so ago. We heard there, Envision Yourself Levitating. Before that, something else new from a group called The Accidentals. Their album's called Time Out. We heard Night Train. And we started off with something not all that new. From around about 1904, the music of Herbert L. Clarke, Sounds from the Hudson, the name of the tune, performed by Gerard Schwartz on the cornet and William Bolcom at the piano. Time now, though, to hear from Mr. Machine.
2: It is never too late to quit smoking. 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The American Lung Association has been helping people quit smoking for over 35 years through the Freedom From Smoking program. 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
1: Thank you very kindly there, Mr. Machine. It's episode 1943 of the Darkling Eclectica. We're here till 6 o'clock, another little over half an hour. That's when Omakase comes on over KUCI's airwaves. It's the last Sunday of June is what we've been calling it. Just in case you want to see what your calendar says, still, we have Rob Abernethy up here next. His album from a couple of months ago called Normal Isn't Normal Anymore. And this is the tune Just Around the Corner. Rob Abernethy right here on KUCI.

0: That's the Furrow Collective, fairly new album out. The album is called Fathoms. We heard False Lover One Back. Before that, the new album from Brad Meldow. He's actually joined on most of the album by the Orpheus Chamber Ensemble, but we heard this just the encores. His album is variations on a melancholy theme, with him out in front of the orchestra, but these were the encores, the variations X and Y from Brad Meldow, variations on a melancholy theme. We started off with Rob Abernathy from his latest album, Normal Isn't Normal Anymore. We heard Just Around the Corner. Brings us down to the bottom of the hour. Time to hear from Mr. Machine.
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0: And we'll thank you, Mr. Machine. We've got about half an hour or so of Darkling Eclectica. It seems to always be about half an hour or so of Darkling Eclectica left. It's kind of uncanny that way. So we'll have some John Fahey. Nothing more uncanny than John Fahey. From his album, The Transfiguration of Blind Joe Death, this is a tune, On the Sunny Side of the Ocean. John Fahey on the guitar right here on KUCI.

That's Bruce Molsky on the banjo there. From his old album Soon Be Time, we heard a tune called Cider. Before that, the Hot Club des Norvages with their classic Gandhi's Revenge. And we started off with John Fahey on the Sunny Side of the Ocean. Brings us about time to start wrapping things up, so let's get one more message from Mr. Machine in here, shall we?

0: Ooh. In the morning, every morning, yeah.
1: Ooh.
0: Eat a banana,
1: ooh.
0: Put it in your cereal.
1: Ooh, cereal.
0: Yeah.
1: Ooh, I got eggs on my face. Ooh.
0: It's gonna taste good, make you act like you should. Oh, yeah.
1: Ooh, what you doing to me, breakfast?
0: Eat some breakfast.
1: Make my tummy feel warm.
2: Thank you there, Mr. Machine, and that'll just about do it for this episode of The Darkling Eclectica. Next week, episode 1944, it'll be the 4th of July, next Sunday. We'll probably have some vaguely appropriate musical selections, and starting off with part one of that great American classic, The Phantom Tollbooth, by Norton Juster. Probably other things as well. That'll be on next week's program. Stay tuned this week at 6 o'clock omakase over these very airwaves. We're going to be going out with the David Grisman Quintet, a tune called Dog's Rag, and then, of course, the Mills Brothers. So until next week, we bid you all a very fond good evening. The Darkling Eclectica is produced for Hey, Your Nose is on Fire Industries by Carmen Licarti. 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

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We're going to start the show this evening with brand new music from Jimmy Dale Richardson. This is a brand new single put out by Reverend Horton Heat's Fungi Records. It just came out on June 26th. And Jimmy Dale Richardson is backed up here with Jim Heat, Reverend Horton Heat, and with Jimbo Wallace on upright bass and Arunha Contreras on drums. We're going to hear a song that he recorded. It's called 58 Buick, and it is a tribute to his father's song. It's got great piano track, high energy vocals. I think you're really going to love it. This is just put out as a little single, and the B-side is called She's Wild. It's also really high energy and great. You're going to hear more of Jimmy Dale Richardson, I'm sure, right here on KUCI at Howdylicious.

0: New music from Ryan Glenn, She's My Baby, from his album Faraway Rose. We heard music from Walter Bros and the Mercenaries, Nice and Neat. Great piano track on that one. Brand new music from Lara Hope and the Arctones. From their album Here to Tell the Tale, we heard Let's Go. Lara Hope is, of course, the winner of the 2017 Ameripolitan Music Award for Best Female Rockabilly Act. So great music from her band called Here to Tell the Tale. We had brand new music from Jimmy Dale Richardson and 58 Buick. That's Jimmy out there with vocals, guitar, and piano, backed up by Reverend Horton Heat's band. Sounds so good. Stay tuned for more great music here on Howdylicious.
1: 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God, oh, I guess I have a hangover, but it's not from drinking. 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
1: Brand new music from The Shootouts and Here Come the Blues, featuring Chuck Mead on vocals. He also produced that album. Chuck Mead, of course, former frontman for BR549. He is now working with The Shootouts, and they have a brand new album out called Bullseye. New music from Lil Stu and the Cowtippers. Their album is Another Round. That one's called I've Got a Finger. We heard Charlie Crockett doing Don't Tell Me That, tribute to James Hand. The album is called For Slim. Charlie Crockett sings James Hand. And Lance Lipinski and the Lovers doing Come On. We started things off with Southern Culture and the Skids doing Call Me, brand new from them. And Jenny Don't and the Spurs, Be the Only One. Their album is called Fire on the Ridge, and it is burning up the charts here at KUCI and Howdylicious.
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1: So many great artists that we haven't heard from during this last 18 months, but all of these bands are going to be coming around again. I just know it. This next set, we're going to feature Amber Fox, local fabulous rockabilly band. Marti Bromsch will be at Viva Las Vegas, and new music from Kitty Rose and the Rattlers. Stay tuned.

0: music from Reverend Peyton's Big Damn Band and Too Cool to Dance. All Messed Up and Down from Dollar Bill and his one-man band from the album of the same name released in 2013. Chris Farlow and the Excellos doing Tell Me Mama. Rick Carty with Ooh Wee. Kitty Rose and the Rattlers, new music from them and Spell. Marty Brom and Fallen and Amber Fox with Dirty Dog. You are tuned to KUCI. It's How Delicious.
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6: Howdy.

Next up, music from Jesse Daniel. He's got a new song called Clayton Was a Cowboy. It's part country song, part story. I think you'll like it. I was inspired by this song to put together a set of music featuring cowboys. So stay tuned.

0: Music from Patsy Montana. I always get requests for Patsy Montana, and I want to be a cowboy's sweetheart. The Sons of the Pioneers doing Happy Cowboy. The Red Stick Ramblers with the cowboy song. And Cor Blund doing You Ain't a Cowboy Till You've Been Bucked Off. Miguel Garcia and the Vacatones gave us Cowboy. And we started things off with Jesse Daniel and Clayton Was a Cowboy. Right here on KUCI. And howdy-licious.
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but it hasn't been that long. Don't say never that you could ever be that strong.

new music from Dylan LeBlanc and his album Pastimes, which features covers of kind of unexpected songs. We heard Play With Fire, originally done by the Rolling Stones. New music from the Felice Brothers and Jazz on the Autobahn. The Flatlanders, of course, a supergroup featuring Joe Ely, Butch Hancock, and Jimmy Dale Gilmore, sitting on top of the world. John Magnuson did Barely Noticeable, the title track from his brand new album. We started things off with a new single from Jim Lauderdale, The Opportunity to Help Someone. Sturgill Simpson at the top with Oh Sarah from his album Cutting Grass, Volume 2.

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7: 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This is Carried Away here on KUCI every Sunday, 10 a.m. to noon. I'm your host, Lily. Today we're kind of doing a little bit of a different playlist, sort of a retrospective, looking back at some of my favorite tracks that I've played on the show over the past few months. I've been on the air since March or April, I believe. April, yes, and I'm going to be playing some of my favorite tracks that I've had on previous shows, so a lot of the indie rock that I like to play toward the beginning of the show, and then some of my favorites just that I listen to a lot on my own time as well. So, all right, this should be a fun show. I have a lot of my favorite artists. I'm going to be playing a Wise Blood song, a Katie von Schleicher song, and then other music by some of my favorite artists. Pond, White Denim, Happy Dagger, a track I really liked when I played it a few months ago, Trudy and the Romance, and more, so stay tuned for that. Thanks for listening to KUCI this Sunday morning, and we're going to start off here with one of my favorite songs. It's the first track of Illabama's, not their most recent album, but the second most recent album. This is My Death. All right, hope you enjoy and stay tuned.

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Looks like we're having a bit of a technical issue here at the station, so just one second while I get you a different track to listen to, and we'll be back to the music.

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This is Carried Away. Thank you for bearing with us for that short technical difficulty there. Playing some great music today. You first heard My Death by Illa Bamba off the album Mujeres from earlier this year. After that was Back to the City by Gringo Starr off of their album Back to the City. Then you heard one of my favorite songs, Holding Out for You by Pond off of their album Man, It Feels Like Space Again. And you just heard a single released earlier this year by Launder called Chew. Alright, next I want to play a track for you guys by Happy Dagger. This is Waves, an artist from Portland, Oregon, I believe, that I discovered earlier this year and really loved their sound. Hope you guys do too. Yeah, if you want to see past playlists for this show, get a sense of the music I've been playing lately, which is a little different than the music today. I'm focusing more on the indie rock songs that I really loved playing a few months ago, but recently I've also been playing some of the vinyl here we have at the station. A lot of garage rock and psych rock and punk rock and things of that nature, so I might go back to that next week, we'll see. This week we're kind of looking back at some of the best tracks Carried Away has showcased over the last few months. Alright, the website for past playlists is carriedaway.kuci.org/playlists. 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All right, here's Waves by Happy Dagger.

You're tuned into KUCI 88.9 FM in Irvine. This is Carried Away, and we've been listening to some indie rock today. Some of the songs I played on the past in my show over the last few months. Kind of a retrospective playlist today. Hope you're enjoying it. Thanks, as always, for tuning in. You just heard a track by Wise Blood off of the very incredible album Titanic Rising, released earlier this year. That was Andromeda, the second track on that album. Definitely one of my favorites from this year. Before that, you heard Ghosts of My Dead Cats by Chemtrails. That was off the album Calf of the Sacred Cow. Before that was a track by Delsbo Beach Club out of Sweden. That was Something's Over off of their Two Burgers and an LP. First released as a single. And at the top of the set, you heard Waves by Happy Dagger off of their self-titled EP. I also like the track Indian Summer off of that EP. I think I've played it before on the show as well, so if you like the sound of that, I'd suggest checking out Indian Summer as well. Alright, next up I'm gonna play the original Doo-Wop Spaceman by Trudy and the Romance off of another of my favorite albums from this year, Sandman. Hope you enjoy. 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

You're tuning to Carried Away on KUCI 88.9 FM in Irvine. That was a track by Henry Nowhere. Sorry. That was Not Going Back off the album Not Going Back. Before that was the single Brain Abroad by Cousin Kula. And at the top of the set, you heard the original doo-wop Spaceman by Trudy and the Romance off of the album Sandman from earlier this year. Next, I'm going to play for you guys a track by The Verns. This is 1994. Thanks for tuning in. As always, playlists are on carriedaway.kuci.org. 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All right, here's 1994 by The Verns. 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

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This is Carried Away, and I'm your host, Lily. You just heard a song called Special People by Dan Lyons off of the album Special People. Before him, you heard from Beauty Queen, Sold You Out, off of the album Out of Touch. Before that, one of my favorite finds this year. This is a cover of the Tomorrow song, My White Bicycle, by the artist Valentin Noiret. Before that was Paranoia by Katie von Schleicher, off of her most recent full-length album. And at the beginning of the set, you heard 1994 by The Verns, off of their album Maybe I'll Feel Better When I'm Dead. They also have a more recent album that was released as well, and I've played a few songs from it. But if you like that, go ahead and check that out as well. Next, I'm going to play a song by Club Kuru. This is by The Windowpane. I believe this group is from Spain. Hope you enjoy. 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

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This is your host, Lily. You just heard some of my favorite tracks that I've played on the show this year. Most recently was Sin is Crouching at Your Door by Wovoka Gentle. Before that, No Quit by Michael Now. Let Me Out by Mark Sultan, one of my favorite garage artists of this decade. Coca-Cola by Divino Nino off of their album Foam released this year. A new release by Joffrey that was The Fear of Falling Apart off of the album 1952. And at the beginning of the set by The Windowpane by Club Kuru off of the album Meet Your Maker. Alright, I'm going to close out the show with a handful more new releases and then some of my favorites from this year. You're going to hear This Girl by Ali Barter off of her new album, Hello, I'm Doing My Best. Same Old Tricks by Poppy Jean Crawford off of her Jean Genie EP. A single by Tops, and then a single, Treat Her Like a Lady by US Girls, and a White Denim song that I really like, and that'll close out the show for the last 15 minutes here. Thank you as always for tuning in. Hope you enjoyed the sort of retrospective playlist. Next week I'll be back with more music, new and old, that you haven't heard on the show before. Hope you enjoy and stay tuned for another time, another place.

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5: 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The first set of pieces you'll be hearing are excerpts from Gustav Mahler's Symphony No. 3. We'll be starting from the third movement, picking up from last time. This is by the Royal Philharmonic Orchestra, conducted by Vasily Petrenko. We'll also be having mezzo-soprano Hannah Hipp, along with the Philharmonia Chorus and Tiffin Boys Choir for the fifth movement.

0: That was the magnificent Gustav Mahler's Symphony No. 3. This was starting from the third movement all the way to the sixth movement. You were hearing Hannah Hipp, mezzo-soprano, along with Philharmonia Chorus and Tiffin Points Choir Movement 5. And then you also have the Royal Philharmonic Orchestra conducted by Vasily Pacheco. Up next, you'll be hearing Yeksuan Sunwoo performing Franz Liszt Manifesto Waltz No. 1, along with Constellations S1 72 No. 3 in D flat major.
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And in today's show, you'll be hearing guitarist Laura Manzon-Franqui on her new album Rojo. This is Leo Brower's Onda di Novembre, and ending today's show is Jay Morel's Danza Brasileira.

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Welcome to Americana, the mostly classical music program devoted to classical works by American composers and those works by foreign composers related in some way to America. I'm your host, Michael Rudzinski, and we have a special edition of Americana for today and next week. And next week is the 250th for our Independence Day.

It just so happens that Independence Day falls on a Saturday, my usual day here at KUCI, and so I thought of having a precursor to that. So today is part one. Next week will be part two, and the big to-do about music from our early days as a nation. This is now just simply at random. I'm picking from a collection of bicentennial music. It's called A Bicentennial Celebration with the Goldman Band. The band was a far more common venue, if you will, through which American music was often played and heard. And so we have the Goldman Band opening up this morning. We'll start with, let's see here, from an album called A Bicentennial Celebration, the Goldman Band. And we have selections composed by Victor Herbert, William Billings, John Philip Sousa. So those three will start things off. By Victor Herbert, The Gold Bug, from one of his many operettas, such as The Red Mill and The Fortune Teller. And he was well known in his lifetime as a composer of operetta. But what many people don't know is that he was also an extraordinary musician, virtuoso cellist, outstanding conductor of the Pittsburgh Symphony Orchestra, a composer of both serious and light music. His marches are too little known and seldom played today. What we're going to hear is a new edition of The Gold Bug, one of Victor Herbert's most characteristic marches, and one that was immensely popular during his lifetime. And from after this, we're going to listen to work by William Billings, very appropriately entitled America, which came from his New England Psalm Singer that was printed in 1770. William Billings is now recognized as the most important composer, American composer, of the latter part of the 18th century. When I wrote out a list of composers, eras, and how many sterling composers we have coming from those eras, William Billings is the only one in the 18th century. We heard some of his vocal music earlier that is, on an earlier Americana. And this time we're going to hear an example of his band music. In an edition by Richard Franco Goldman, son of Edwin Franco Goldman, and founder of the Goldman Band. Choir is De Power Chorus, Leonard De Power conducting. Let's see. Quickly, a little bit about William Billings. He was born in Boston, became a tanner by trade, was an entirely self-taught musician. He soon gave up his trade and became America's first great composer by profession. He taught singing, organized choirs, and published 6 books of part music for voices. The anthem America, with words from the New England hymn by the Reverend Mather Biles, appeared in Billings' first published collection called The New England Psalm Singer, which came out in 1770. And then by John Philip Sousa, no, not the usual, the unusual, a work called President Garfield's Inauguration March, which was published in 1881. We're going to hear it in an arrangement by Dorothy Klotzman,
with the Goldman Band conducted by its founder's son, Richard Franco Goldman. Now, what can we say about John Philip Sousa, one of the all-time classic American composers? Most famous bandmaster of all time, composer of more than 140 marches, many of which are still in the repertoires of bands throughout the world, not just in America. The very famous ones, Stars and Stripes Forever, can be heard almost daily and are an essential part of the American musical heritage. Most bands in the United States have an assortment of familiar Sousa marches, and nearly all of them are readily obtained. But what we're going to be listening to, it has never been available before, President Garfield. It has just been published only for piano. However, the title page indicates that it was indeed performed by the United States Marine Corps Band under Sousa's direction before Sousa went off and formed his own band. On the occasion of performance by the Marine Band, Sousa wrote the President Garfield's Inauguration March. The present band version was reconstructed from the very rare piano edition. Although the march is one of Sousa's earliest works, it is represented, and it is representative of his style, and reveals the style of the composer's later concert suites. So these three: The Gold Bug by Victor Herbert, as arranged by William Radford Bennett, and performed by the Goldman Band, Richard Franco Goldman conducting. That's the March, The Gold Bug, from 1896. The anthem, America, by William Billings, the second, in an edition by Richard Franco Goldman, and performed by a choir. It is a choral work, actually. The Leonard DePower choir, Leonard DePower conducting. And this from 1770, from the New England Psalm Singer. And then finally, by John Philip Sousa, President Garfield's Inauguration March, which stems from 1881. We're going to hear it in an arrangement by and reconstruction by Dorothy Klotzman, the Goldman Band, conducted by Richard Franco Goldman. Bicentennial Celebration by the Goldman Band.

0: It's quite a substantial work for being an almost unknown by a very well-known composer. That was President Garfield's Inauguration March by John Philip Sousa, in an arrangement, a reconstruction, by Dorothy Klutzman from the very rare piano solo edition. The Goldman Band was conducted by Richard Franco Goldman, son of the founder of the Goldman Band. Before that, we heard America from the New England Psalm Singer of 1770 by William Billings II, in an edition by Richard Franco Goldman, an a cappella work, that means no instrumental accompaniment. It was sung by the DePauer Chorus, Leonard DePauer conducting. And to start things off, we heard The Gold Bug, a march by Victor Herbert, in an arrangement by William Redford Bennett, and performed by the Goldman Band, Richard Franco Goldman conducting. This does not come from any operetta of his, for which Victor Herbert was most well known, both during his lifetime and after. We played a few selections from an album entitled A Bicentennial Celebration, The Goldman Band. But after we take time out for this message, we will come back with a different side of American classical music, I guess. I'm trying to think if there's a better term for that. America's classical music. So first, we are going to take time out for the one or two messages.
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0: Next, we're going to hear a work that I played earlier this year on Americana, but it's now back for an encore. And that is The Battle of Trenton by James Hewitt, another notable American composer. The Battle of Trenton is perhaps his most famous. And we're going to hear it in an arrangement by Jonathan Elkiss and performed by the Goldman Band, Ainsley Cox conducting. James Hewitt emigrated from England to the United States in 1792 and immediately took an active part in the musical life of New York City, organizing many concerts and directing military bands. He was a violinist of some repute and one of our most prolific composers for that time. About 1812, he moved to Boston and continued his musical activities there. The most famous of his surviving works is the military sonata, The Battle of Trenton, written in 1792 and dedicated to none other than George Washington. While it was published in 1797 for the pianoforte, that's the full name actually of the piano, it is probably safe to say to assume that Hewitt performed it with one of his military bands. The work is not actually a sonata. This is the Battle of Britain, a military sonata, but rather a highly descriptive battle piece, similar to many battle pieces written in the late 18th century. So we'll listen to The Battle of Trenton by James Hewitt. The Goldman Band, conducted by Ainsley Cox.

The Battle of Trenton, a military sonata by James Hewitt. Inspired, if such a word can be used here, by the actual Battle of Trenton, a pivotal battle of the American Revolutionary War that took place the morning after Christmas Day, 1776, in Trenton, New Jersey.

doesn't have any other references for some odd reason. I know it has different sections. Okay. For some reason, we just...

It was composed, says here, in 1797 by James Hewitt, who's not only a composer but a music publisher, dedicated to George Washington. An early example of battle music, programmatic music, that musically depicts the events of the clash, pivotal clash here. Okay, won't mention how it subdivides, but that's okay. We did hear the Battle of Trenton, a military. Let's see what we have here. Okay. The Battle of Trenton, a military sonata, 1797. And that's. In another edition, it's subtitled A Favorite Historical Military Sonata. As mentioned earlier, it's not an actual sonata, but a battle piece. The Goldman Band was conducted by Ainsley Cox. The Battle of Trenton we heard in an arrangement by Jonathan Elkes. Now, we're going to move on to the American Brass Band Journal. In 1853, the year they signed an exclusive contract with Stephen Foster, the great American songwriter, Firth, Pond & Company of New York City began publishing the Brass Band Journal. Quick steps and marches based on popular tunes, most often Foster's, were offered together with Scottish's, waltzes, and national airs. Engraved in pocket-sized parts that could easily fit on the lyre of an instrument, the series, which by 1855 was complete at 24 numbers, is about the earliest band music printed in America for sax horns. This family of valved brass winds, developed in Paris in the 1840s by Adolphe Sax, the inventor of the saxophone, was popularized in the United States about 1850 by an English brass ensemble called the Distin Brothers. And their success with the mellow conical bore horns gave considerable impetus to the formation of both amateur and professional all brass bands in America during the decade before the Civil War. The Brass Band Journal documents the early flowering of our amateur brass band movement, a movement that had a kind of a democratizing effect on instrumental music making in America, similar but not identical to the British phenomenon. For the first time, with Sax's valved system, horns that could be readily mastered by working men as well as professional musicians were available in all registers. And there wasn't a band that could be found in America that did not support these brass bands, among whose leaders George Ives, father of Charles Ives, is remembered more for his unorthodox experiments than his substantial contributions to music in his hometown of Danbury, Connecticut. Yet both the tradition of the town band and the unique style of the era is recalled in some of his son's works. But the tradition of amateur band music has outlived the particular style that engendered it. Gradually, sax horns became obsolete, more as a result of changing taste and technical improvements, and by the end of the 19th century, the brass music once common seemed to have been entirely abandoned. Only a few manuscript books from the 1850s and 1860s survive, and it is significant that the Brass Band Journal, though popular enough to still be published 2 decades after it first appeared, is now known only by a single copy in the Library of Congress. About the composer-arranger of the Brass Band Journal, G. W. E. Friedrich, one can only speculate.
He may have been one of the many German-American musicians who contributed to musical life in New York City, where there were many important bands. But whatever his nationality or center of activity, Friedrich's scoring epitomizes the most attractive features of the early American band style, characterized by a simple, transparent texture, with the agile flugelhorns or cornets taking the lead role. Conceived for amateurs, the music is naive and uncomplicated, but never amateurish. In some ways, it is the open-air counterpart to parlor music, and as such, reflects the popular taste of the time. We're going to be listening to several selections from the American Brass Band Journal. The title, the actual title page, reads this way. The American Brass Band Journal, 1853. A collection of new and beautiful marches, quick steps, polkas, etc. arranged in an easy manner for brass bands of 12 instruments. So they're composed and arranged by G.W.E. Friedrich. We're going to listen to a whole bunch of them because they're short, so I can get away with this. We have 11. Wow, okay. Eleven in both cases, sides one and two. We're going to listen to Farewell, My Lily Dear, Quick Step, based on a Stephen Foster melody, Signal March, Ellen Bain, Quick Step, also based on Foster, Ocean Tide March, Hail Columbia, Jewel Waltz, Wedding Scottishes, Annie May, Quick Step, Lily Lee, Maggie by My Side, which is Foster, and Yankee Doodle. The Empire Brass Quintet and Friends perform now. The members of the Empire Brass Quintet are Rolf Smedvig, who's a member of both the Empire Brass Quintet and the Boston Symphony Orchestra. Andre Comey, and Smedvig is on E-flat trumpet solo. Andre Comey and Charles Lewis, Charles Lewis being a member of the Empire Brass Quintet, will play E-flat trumpets. And Charles Lewis is fine. Then we have Armando d'Italia on B-flat trumpet solo, Mark Gould, B-flat trumpet, David Ohanian, member of Empire Brass Quintet and member of the Boston Symphony Orchestra on French horn. Trombone will be played by Norman Bowler. He is also a member, a double member, Empire Brass Quintet and Boston Symphony. And he's on trombone. John Swallow and John Taylor on baritone horns. Samuel Palafian, a member of the Empire Brass Quintet, on tuba. Arthur Press, member of the Boston Symphony Orchestra, on snare drum. And Thomas Gauger, member of the Boston Symphony Orchestra, on various percussion. The ones who are neither member of the Empire Brass Quintet or the Boston Symphony Orchestra are Mark Gould, the trumpet player, B-flat trumpet, John Swallow and John Taylor, baritone horns. And that would cover all of those.
This was so popular that it came out with volume 2. We only have volume 1, and that's more than enough to give us a taste as to what this type of music sounded like. So, excerpts from the American Brass Band Journal, performed by the Empire Brass Quintet and friends. And again, consisting of Farewell, My Lily Dear, Quick Step, Stephen Foster, Signal March, Ellen Bain, Quick Step, Stephen Foster, Ocean Tide March, Hail Columbia, Jewel Waltz, Wedding Scottish, Annie May, Quick Step, Lily Lee, Maggie by My Side, Stephen Foster, and Yankee Doodle.

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It's 11 o'clock.

That was a rather sudden and quiet ending. Most unexpected for a tune like Yankee Doodle. Well, we heard the following selections as composed and arranged by G.W.E. Friedrich. It's called The American Brass Band Journal, 1853. A collection of new and beautiful marches, quick steps, polkas, etc., arranged in an easy manner for brass bands of 12 instruments. And it came out in two volumes. So this is from volume one. The Empire Brass Quintet, Rolf Smedvig, E-flat trumpet solo, Charles Lewis, E-flat trumpet, one of two, David Ohanian, French horn, Norman Bolter, trombone, and Samuel Pelafian, tuba, and their friends, consisting of André Comet and Charles Lewis. No, consisting of André Comet, E flat, the other E flat trumpet, Armando Gitalia, B flat trumpet solo, Mark Gould, B flat trumpet, John Swallow and John Taylor, baritone horns, and Arthur Press, snare drum, and Thomas Gauger, percussion. And of all of these, the ones who were also members, or just members of the Boston Symphony Orchestra, are Rolf Smedvig, André Comet, Armando Gitalia, David Ohanian, Norman Bolter, Mark Gould, Arthur Press, and Thomas Gauger. Also David Ohanian, French horn, and Norman Bolter, trombone. There's lots of cross associations and cross positions too. The Empire Brass Quintet and Friends. After we take time out, we will return to the Empire Brass Quintet because there's a lot to still play, and I have to make room for part two, which is next week. So, but stay tuned, don't go away.

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5: Okay, I mentioned the personnel, and now I'm going to mention the program, the rep, as they say it, the repertoire. And that is, we had a Lily Deer, and now we have a Lily Bell. Quick Step. Then Marseillais Hymn. It's the French national anthem. Rainbow Scottish. Old Dog Tray March, which is Stephen Foster. My Old Kentucky Home Good Night, to give the full original title of the of this Foster masterpiece. But in parentheses, it's listed as a march. Prima Donna Waltz, Pelham Scottish, the Old Log Hut, March, Masses in the Cold, Cold Ground, March, which is Stephen Foster, and that leads without a pause into a rendition of the Star-Spangled Banner. And finally, Farewell, My Lily Dear, which comes back from, it was at the head of the list, now it finishes off the list. Farewell, My Lily Dear, a reprise of it, not an exact duplication. Okay, let's enjoy more of the American Brass Band from the American Brass Band Journal.

We heard selections from Volume 1 of the American Brass Band Journal, composed and arranged by G.W.E. Friedrich and performed by the Empire Brass Quintet and Friends. And the selections we heard were Lily Bell, Quickstep, Marseillaise Hymn,

0: Rainbow Scottish, Old Dog Tray, and Melody by Stephen Foster. My Old Kentucky Home Goodnight, to give it its full original title. That's also by Foster. Prima Donna Waltz, Pelham Scottish, the Old Log Hut, March. Masses in the Cold, Cold Ground, March. Melody by Foster. And even though it's listed here as following one upon the other, what followed the Star-Spangled Banner, was a big pause, a long pause, and it ended with a long pause before going into a reprise of Farewell, My Lily Dear. You're listening to part one of my Independence Day special. Part two will be next week, which is Independence Day. So that's something to look forward to. We take time out for this important message, and then we'll be right back.
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0: I promised back-to-back Variations on America by Ives, and here we go. So, Variations on the National Hymn Tune, America, my country, 'tis of thee. Arrangement by Charles Ives, based on My Country, 'tis of thee. And the original version for organ, and this will be followed by William Schumann's orchestration of that organ piece in 1963, because it seems to go back and forth here as to which year is the correct year. Richard L. Sasser is at the organ of the Hammond Museum of Gloucester, Massachusetts, from an album on Nonsuch entitled Yankee Organ Music. Richard L. Sasser at the organ. And this will be followed by my theme song to this show, Americana, the William Schumann orchestration of Charles Ives' Variations on America, with Andre Castellanets conducting his orchestra from Spirit of 76, a two-record Columbia Masterworks set that came out during the country's bicentennial 50 years ago. Here we have it.

variations on the American national hymn tune, My Country 'Tis of Thee, America. Music by Charles Ives, based on anonymous melody that was also used for the England's national anthem, God Save the King, then God Save the Queen. We heard it in the two most common versions. We heard it in the version for organ that Ives completed himself. And I took the recording from the Nonesuch label raw recording entitled Yankee Organ Music, works by Hewitt Ives Payne Chadwick, and performed by Richard L. Sasser at the organ of the Hammond Museum of Gloucester, Massachusetts. And this was followed, with barely a pause, by the Andre Castellanos conducted recording. Andre Castellanos conducts his orchestra in Spirit of 76, a two-record set that came out right around the time of the bicentennial. And now here we are at the 250th. And that about does it for my program. You've been listening to part one of our Americana special. Part two is next Saturday, which is Independence Day. It is the 250th. And we have a lot of early American music to play on that show. So be sure to come back for that one. That's part two of the Americana special honoring our 250th anniversary. So I leave you one more time with Variations on America in the William Schumann orchestration of the Charles Ives organ original. And have the rest of the week to enjoy. And we are coming to the big enjoyment of celebrating 250. So don't forget to celebrate. Until then, have a very pleasant week and take care, and I'll see you on

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Welcome. You are listening to The Junk Drawer on KUCI 88.9 FM in Irvine. I hope everyone is doing great this Saturday. I believe it is officially summer, so who is excited about that? Very fun stuff. I actually think it's been officially summer for a minute, but if I'm wrong about that, you didn't hear it from me. The song you just heard was Everywhere is in Texas by August Pontier. If I am not mistaken, August Pontier, if I'm saying that correctly, that has a song with Lord Huron. Oh yes, I am right. If anyone out there is a fan of Lord Huron, that is who sings on I Lied with Lord Huron. So very fun stuff. I also didn't know that she had a song for the, Girls Like Girls movie. I didn't know that was happening. Very fun stuff. But that was Everywhere is in Texas. And then before that was our new releases of the hour. That first one was Sweetness by Girl Puppy. And then before that was Will by Ear off of their album Rumspringa. Yeah, that's what I have for you guys for right now. Today's show is, some songs from last week, some new songs from this week, per usual. And maybe if I'm crazy, we'll throw in some CDs or something. Not sure what the vibe is for this week, but we'll find out together. What to talk about? Oh, New Music Friday. Actually, we'll do some more music and then we'll circle back. Much to talk about, many things, so much happening. This next song, it is from Nikki Falk. It is called, it is called Fighter Dog, and I know I have it here. I just saw it. Here it is. This song is called Fighter Dog. It's from Nikki Falk, and here you guys go. Enjoy.

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Welcome. You are listening to The Drunk Drawer on KCI 88.9 FM in Irvine. Thank you guys so much for tuning in. The song you just heard was Masculine Charm by Mila DeGray. Before that was a song that as soon as it played, I realized that I played that same song last week, but I played so much music last week that I kind of forgot and it just got lumped into this week. But that song was Call Me Your Angel by Arella. And I remembered that I played this song because I talked about it, because I talked about how this song reminds me of Daughter's first EP. And then I remembered we had a Daughter CD in the station, so we're going to listen to some of that in a bit. But that was Call Me Your Angel. I really like that song. And then before that was Fighter Dog by Nikki Falk. And yeah, okay. So what new happenings are there? The new Phoebe Bridgers came out, Lost Boys, came out on Friday. So exciting. That was... Guys, like, I have been waiting for new Phoebe Bridgers for so long, so long, and I really liked the song. Like, I had a lot of fun with it, I enjoyed it, but sometimes I think I'm also maybe just a simple person, and I just, like, I like having fun with the music, and so I, like, was like, wow, that song is so fun, like, I really like that, and then I, like, got onto Twitter, and everyone's like, oh my god, like, this is, like, low-key, like, a trash song, and I was like, okay, guys, like, I liked it. Like, I had fun. And I stand by that. I had fun. I did see that Bo Burnham was in the songwriting credits for that song. And what a concept. I always forget that Phoebe Bridgers and Bo Burnham are together. And I don't know how that happened. I don't know why that happened. But it is one of the strangest things to me. But I enjoyed it. The music video was very fun. I'm so excited for the album that she also announced. I don't remember when it was. It might have been, I want to say it was Wednesday. I, like, woke up, and literally I woke up and 2 minutes later she announced the album, and I was like, oh my god. She was waiting for me to arise so we could find out about it, but I'm excited. When does that album come? That album comes out in August. I know that. I think it comes out the week after my birthday, the Lost Weekend. Yes. That comes out August 14th. And if you guys are lucky, you guys will get a review of the Phoebe Bridgers album, and it comes out the day before Noah Kahan. So, very exciting August in store. Yeah, turning 20 and then Phoebe Bridgers, so very fun. But I enjoyed that. And then Olivia Rodrigo, guys, like, that's my friend. That is my close personal friend, Miss Olivia Rodrigo. And I did tune in when she was on KUCI. That was so fun. I didn't know that was happening. That was so fun. Please, though, nobody talk to me about the Daisy Chain Festival, because I can't go. I can't go because I have work. And that was probably the most heartbreaking thing I have ever seen, because the lineup is so incredible. I love every single artist on that lineup. Like, I have, the FOMO is gonna be awful, and the fact that it's, like, in Irvine as well, terrible. And especially as someone who really loves Lilith Fair, I don't want to talk about it, guys. It's a really sensitive topic, but I'm very excited, and I really do think that, you know, I like Miss Olivia. I'm a fan. We have been talking about her album the past, like, couple weeks, I guess. I don't know. But I have really enjoyed it, and I think that she has a really good album in her. It's just taking her a second to get there, but I have faith in her. I have my stocks in Olivia, and I'm excited to see where she does. But what I like about her is that she does put, like, I don't know, she's very, very, what's the phrase I'm looking for? She's just very, like, firm. Like, she doesn't, is it that, like, she puts her money where her mouth is? I don't know. She just, like, I'm just a fan. I think the fact that she is just so, like, locked in and, like, doesn't shy away from things despite being, a former Disney kid. I don't know. To me, that's kind of nice. But she's cool. She's, like, kind of my friend. And that's all I have to say on that. I'll talk about the new Ryan Beatty album, but because I have a song from it that I'm going to play. Okay, we're gonna listen to a CD now, guys. We're gonna listen to Hailey Blase's Let Yourself Go. This song,
I really like her. I've played her before. I got into her when I was in high school, probably, but it was for her album Wisecrack, I think. Yeah. But this one is her first EP. Oh, is this her first EP? I don't know. No, this isn't her first EP. This is one of her recent EPs from 2018. It's 2018 is not recent. I ran into this problem the other day, but I keep thinking that we're still in 2020, so I, like, thought that 2018 was still, like, 2 years ago. I don't even think that's correct to 2020, is it? Long story short is time has stopped moving for me. But anyways, whatever, we're gonna listen to music. Everyone's tired of hearing me talk. So this song is Small Foreign Faction by Hailey Blase off of Let Yourself Go. And enjoy.

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Welcome back. You are listening to The Drunk Drunk, KCI 88.9 FM in Irvine. Thank you guys so much for tuning in today. The song you just heard was London Thunder by Foals. That was off of their album, What Went Down. I have recently been going through the CDs in the station, and I didn't know we had these. So, very exciting stuff. I did find out that we have the album that has Spanish Sahara on it. And I love that song, so maybe we'll play it next time. But anyways, that is the one you just heard. Before that was Fossa by Daughter off of their album Not to Disappear. And then before that was Small Foreign Faction by Hailey Blase off of her EP Let Yourself Go. And yeah, that was fun. I really like that Daughter album, actually. Fossa is one of my favorite songs off of that album. But, well, my actual favorite song I can't play because it's not, it has OPI, so I can't play it. But if anyone is curious, my favorite song off of Not to Disappear is No Care. And, Not to Disappear is not my favorite Daughter album. My favorite Daughter album is, which one is my favorite Daughter album? Now I have to think about it. This is really hard. I really want Daughter to come back. I think about them all of the time. And I really want them to come back. So the one I like kind of reach for the most for some reason is their one that came out in 2023, Stereo Mind Game, but I wouldn't say it's my favorite. I really like their EP, His Young Heart. It has like 4 songs on it. If You Leave, I think it's like their first one from 2012. I really like that one, and then I really like their Middle Farm Session. That's like the live version of Stereo Mind Game. I really like the versions of the songs that are on there, and they're just very nostalgic for me. So, Daughter, come back. If you're listening, please come back. But yeah, that's what I have for you guys. And let's continue with some more music. This next song, it is from Trophy Wife. It is called I'm Getting Better off of the album Bruiser. And here you guys go. Enjoy.

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7: 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Welcome back. 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Thank you so much for tuning in. We are 1 hour into today's show, so I hope you guys have been enjoying so far. Before our legal stuff, you heard Monday by Evie Lulu. Words are difficult sometimes. That was Monday by Evie Lulu, and then before that was Big Star by Free Range, and then before that was I'm Getting Better by Trophy Wife off of Bruiser. And yeah, I've been going around finding CDs in the station, so we're just kind of playing whatever I find. I did find a Father John Misty album, so we are going to play Chateau Lobby 4 in C for 2 versions off of I Love You Honey Bear. And yeah, I love the song, and I was really excited when we found this. So here you guys go. I hope you guys enjoy, because I love this song. So here you guys go.

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You are listening to The Junk Drawer on KUCI 88.9 FM in Irvine. The song you just heard is Virtuoso by Ryan Beatty. That is off of his newly released album, Sweet Fortune. I just listened to that as part of this week's New Music Friday, which is very, very exciting. I really enjoyed that. There is a song, Claro has a feature on that album, but I forget what song she's on. But I really liked it. I don't know if it's my favorite Ryan Beatty album, but I really did like it. I thought it was fun. I feel like I need to listen to it again to like really process it, but I really like that song, so I figured I would play it for you guys. And then before that was Bird's Eye by Beethoven. That was off of Waters Here in You. And then before that was Porchlight by Allie Evenston. And then our CD of the hour was Father John Misty, and that was Chateau Lobby in C for Two Virgins. And yeah, that's what I got for you guys. Let's see, what other new music came out? I don't know. I'm like kind of forgetting. I feel like there was a lot and also nothing. Like I think the big New Music Friday was like last week maybe. But I really don't remember. At least I was kind of tuned out this week. I locked in for Phoebe Bridgers and like I think that was it. But you know, we all have our faves. I believe she's doing something at Rough Trade today. And I have FOMO. I have FOMO. I always have FOMO. Anyways, this next song is called Split Me Open. It is off of I Got Heaven. And here you guys go.

Hello, everyone. Welcome. You are listening to The Drunk Drew on KUCI 88.9 FM in Irvine. I hope everyone is doing well. The song you just heard was Love You More by Gail off of the album Transient. And then before that was Too Many Thoughts by Quarters off of Into the Rift. And then before that was Split Me Open off of I Got Heaven. And yes, very, very exciting. Let's see what do we have next for you guys. Okay, this next one, it is from Hey Nothing. This is called Arteries. And then, okay, I'm trying to decide what I want to play because I have a... So we have to do some new releases at the end of the show, but I also have this one cover of I Figured You Out, and I kind of want to play that one. But I think I'll probably finish with that, and then I'll leave you guys with some new releases as a gift. So this next one, it is from Hey Nothing. This song is called Arteries, and here you guys go.

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Welcome back. You are listening to The Drunk Drunk, KUCI 88.9 FM in Irvine. The song you just heard was Orange V2 off of Orange the EP by King Howe. Before that was The Heloid by Andrea Rose. And then before that was Hey Nothing Arteries. And yeah, we are almost done with today's show. And what a show it has been, truly. Let's see. Okay. So, I did promise the Elliott Smith cover, so I will give that to you guys right now. This one, it is from Mary Lou Lord. This is I Figured You Out. And then that will probably take us to the end of today's show. So, let's see what new releases we have. Actually, I can probably squeeze in one more of mine. Let's see what we have for you guys. Let's see. We're in June. I've been playing a lot of the Ear album, because I really like Ear. I'm a fan, but we do have a Love Spells. We do have a Love Spells album, so we are gonna do that perhaps. So I have Crutch by Love Spells in our new releases, so you guys will get that one today. And let's see what else we have. We have this is the Ear album again. I actually have only really listened to it in the station. I've yet to like fully go through it, but you see, April, May, June. I have to figure out if this is still new for us. Let's see. Okay, I will probably do another one off the Girl Puppy album, or let's see. Oh wait, we have some in pop. Oh, we have the Girly album. I forgot we had this. Okay, I'm gonna do Better Undressed off of the Girly album. That is It's Just My Opinion. And let's see. Okay, we can actually do more of mine. So, you guys are also gonna get this one. It is called Outer Shapes Spoon Fed. And I will probably be back one more time then. And then I'll re-announce the songs unless I decide to change it up. We'll see. But this one is I Figured You Out, a cover from Mary Lou Lord. And this is off of She'd Be a Diamond. And here you guys go.

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Welcome back. You are listening to The Drunk Drunk, KUCI 88.9 FM in Irvine. The song you just heard was Spoon Fed by Outer Shapes. Before that was I Figured You Out. That was a cover from Mary Lou Lord. And I hope you guys enjoyed today's show. Thank you guys so much for tuning in. I will be back next week because I'm on every Saturday, but totally forgot it was 4th of July until earlier, so but I'll be here. This next song, these are our two new releases that I promised. So this is Crutch by Love Spells, and then that'll be followed by Better Undressed by Girly. And yeah, that is it. And be sure to keep listening, enjoy the next show, and have a great rest of your day, everyone. Bye!

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7: 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Hello, everyone. I hope everyone is having a lovely Saturday afternoon. Thank you so much for tuning in to KUCI 88.9 FM in Irvine. For the next 2 hours, you will be hearing some metal music for my show Beyond the Veil, and I hope you enjoy. Up first, we have a song by Static Dress called Adapter.

All right, hello everyone. You just heard 6 Foot Dugout Holes by If I Had Die First off of their EP, My Poison Arms. Right before that, you heard Only Endless by Boundaries off of their album, Yearning the Unbeautiful After. And the first song you heard was Adapter by Static Dress off of their album, Injury Episode. So Static Dress is widely known as a sort of revival of MySpace emo, if you know what that is. But they have quite a good mix and a hybrid of several dynamic genres. So they're from Leeds in the UK, and they're currently on tour with Motionless in White. So they'll be playing at the Kia Forum in Los Angeles on July 31st. So I think that's really cool. And then If I Die First, they're another 2000s revival emo punk band, but they formed in 2020 in LA, but they don't seem to be currently active now. And a lot of people kind of debate whether they'll keep playing music or not. And I believe they're kind of a super group. So some of the members in that band might be in other bands and are active in those groups, but just something interesting there. Thank you all so much for listening. Again, this is Beyond the Veil here at KUCI 88.9 FM in Irvine. Up next, we have a song by Vane FM called End Eternal. Thank you, guys.

All right. Hello again, everyone. You just heard Vanity, a Fractured Promise by Concealer off of their album This Room Could Be Heaven. Right before that, you heard Botchla by Poison the Well off of their album Tear from the Red. Excuse me. And then before that, you heard End Eternal by Vanna Femme off of their album Error Zone. So Vanna Femme actually started as a band that was quite heavy, and then members in the band wanted to have a creative outlet to channel dreamier, softer, more 90s shoegaze rock that they couldn't really express within Vanna Femme just because it would be so different from their music. So they formed Fleshwater, and I've played them several times, but they're actually quite popular, so a lot of their music I am not able to play here at KUCI. So I have a feeling that Vanna Femme might not be as active now just because Fleshwater has kind of taken over, and most of the members of Vanna Femme are also in Fleshwater. So just something interesting there. And then Poison the Well, they're from Miami and were originally active between 1997 and 2010. And the song I just played for you came out in 2002, along with the rest of Tear from the Red. And then their first album in 17 years was released just this past March in 2026, called Peace in Place. So make sure to check that album out if you liked the song I played. I haven't listened to it yet, but I am curious to see how their style might have changed over the past 17 years. And yeah, so up next we have a song by a band called Charain called 1 Year Later. Thank you all so much for listening. Again, this is Beyond the Veil at KUCI 88.9 FM in Irvine.

All right, everyone, thank you so much for listening. You just heard Lucid by Polaris off of their album The Mortal Coil. Right before that, you heard Pandora by Parkway Drive off of their album Killing with a Smile. And before that, you heard One Year Later by Shireen off of their EP titled Shireen. I hope you guys liked that little segment. The first two songs had a bit of those, I guess, emo kind of influences, which I didn't realize, but I suppose is a theme for today's show. So Parkway Drive, they are an Australian metalcore band from Byron Bay, formed in 2003. And since their formation, they've released 7 studio albums.

albums, along with a couple EPs and apparently DVDs, so maybe some sort of video footage that they've put together. So I think that's cool that they've been very prolific in their careers, and they have a lot of music out, so make sure to check them out. They're quite popular, so many of you have maybe already heard of them. And then Polaris is another Australian metalcore band, and they're from Sydney. And it's pretty typical of metalcore, but Polaris is known for mixing heavy breakdowns along with personal and emotional lyrics that touch on a lot of themes like anxiety, depression, and loss, and other mental illness, which you might have heard a theme on their song Lucid, which I just played. But I really enjoy their choruses because they're quite catchy and melodic, and you can definitely sing along with it, as opposed to some of their heavier verses, which have more of those screaming vocals. But yeah, hope you guys are enjoying all this music so far. Again, this is KUCI 88.9 FM in Irvine. We still have a lot of time left, so I hope you stay tuned for some more metal music. Up next, we have a song by Silent Planet called Anhedonia. Thank you, guys.

All right, hello everyone. You just heard Vanilla Latte off of the EP Vanilla Latte by The Barbarians of California. Before that, you heard 4x4 by Wage War off of their EP It Calls Me By Name. And right before that, you heard Anhedonia by Silent Planet off of their album Iridescent. So Silent Planet's name is actually from C.S. Lewis's novel Out of the Silent Planet. And they're not necessarily a Christian band, but they do use a lot of religious and Christian elements in their lyrics. So that's something interesting. And they're currently on tour with Seosin. So I believe in October they will be at the House of Blues in Anaheim if you're interested. And I've seen Silent Planet quite a few times. The last time I believe was at the Observatory when they were co-headlining with I'm blanking right now, but I'll get back to that. And then Wage War, they were formed in Florida in 2010 under the name Empire. And their second EP is actually going to come out. Oh, their second EP was It Calls Me By Name, which was out on April 17, 2026. So that was their latest release. And I've played a couple songs off of that EP on this show. And then The Barbarians of California, they are an LA-based band formed in 2024, so pretty new. And they have a new album coming out on August 21st of this year called Megaton, so make sure to check that out when it is August. Up next, we have a song called Love Song by Haywire617 and Chubby and the Gang. Thank you, guys.

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Hello again, everyone. Thank you so much for listening. Again, this is Beyond the Veil here at KUCI 88.9 FM in Irvine. You just heard Brights, which is a single by Tornadic. Right before that, you heard Fangs by Loathe off of their upcoming album, A Stranger to You. Before that, you heard a few PSAs, and then before that, you heard Prisoner of More by Sugarspine off of their EP, Soul Before Spirit. And the first song you heard was Love Song by Haywire617 featuring Chubby and the Gang off of their album Conditioned for Demolition. So Haywire617 is actually from Boston, and they're a hardcore band created and fronted by Austin Sparkman. And then Chubby and the Gang is an English rock band from West London formed in 2019. And then Sugarspine is actually from the Netherlands, and they formed in 2023, so pretty recently, and they currently have around 25,000 monthly listeners on Spotify, and many describe them as an up-and-coming band, so make sure to check them out if you liked that song. And then Loathe, as I said, A Stranger to You is their newest album, which will be coming out shortly, later this summer. And then Tornadic is actually a local band here from Orange County, and they have a few other songs coming out soon, so make sure to stay tuned and check them out if you liked Brights. Thank you all so much again. Up next, we have a song by Skro called Lately.

All right, you just heard If It Hurts by Avoid off of their EP Creature of Habit. Right before that, you heard To Hear of War by Counterparts off of their EP Heaven Let Them Die. And before that, you heard Lately, which is a single by Skro. So Skro is a solo producer who originally was in an instrumental prog metal band, but decided to do his own thing. And to quote him, he said, "Although it's all under the EDM umbrella, I try and make sure you can hear my influences of the punk metal emo style shine through my music." So you guys might have noticed in his song that he kind of has a lot of different influences, but mostly under the electronic genre. So I think that's really cool when artists can blend such different styles together and have it work. So that's something cool there. And then Counterparts is a Canadian hardcore band formed in 2007. So make sure to check out more of their music. And then Avoid is a Seattle-based hard rock metalcore band. And I really love the lead singer's voice, Benny Scholl. He has a really, really nice clean vocal lines, but then he also blends in some nice screaming, rougher parts of the verses. And yeah, I saw them when they were on tour with Thornhill a couple years back. I saw them in, I believe it was in Anaheim, so that's pretty cool. And up next, we have a song by 156 Silence called No Arms. Thank you all so much for listening, and make sure to stay tuned for our next show here at KUCI 88.9 FM in Irvine. Thank you all.

All right, guys, sorry about that last part there. That was the end of that final song leading into the next song in the album. So it was a little bit of a weird transition into this segment. But you just heard A Memory in Latency by Foreign Hands off of their album What's Left Unsaid. Before that, you heard Heaven Departs by Dying Wish off of their album Flesh Stays Together. And right before that, you heard No Arms by 156 Silence off of their album From a Distance. So From a Distance is actually an upcoming album. So there's currently, I believe, two singles that are out. So make sure to give those both a listen, or I guess give the second one a listen. And then Dying Wish, they're from Portland, Oregon, and it consists of the vocalist Emma Boster. And I really love her voice. I think she's doing a lot of great things in metal, especially representing female metal vocalists. And she combines sort of melodic and powerful clean vocals, mostly in the melodies, with her intense and weighty screams. So I think she does a really good job in both of those elements and making very, I guess, diverse and various sounds in their music. So that's pretty cool. Thank you guys so much for listening. Up next, we have Chasm by Contention.

All right. Hello again, everyone. You just heard Forever Ended Yesterday by Since My Beloved off of their EP One Day Away. And before that, you heard Chasm by Contention off of their album Artillery from Heaven. So Contention, they're not a religious band, so similarly to Silent Planet, but they do use religious themes. And one of the band members is Christian, and the rest of them are not. But I guess that one band member likes to write about his faith and kind of intertwine that with some of the opinions and ideas of the other members of the band, which I find really interesting. And then Since My Beloved, they were active from 2020 to 2024, but decided to split as they wanted to pursue individual projects and maybe other careers. Thank you guys so much for listening. Again, this is Beyond the Veil here at KUCI 88.9 FM in Irvine. And I also usually don't do this, but I wanted to plug my Instagram, which is beyondtheveil.kuci. So if you would like to follow that, please do. And I will be posting today's playlist on there. So up next, we have Scale, the Summit song, The Olive Tree. So we have an instrumental section coming up next.

All right, guys, hello again. I hope you enjoyed that little instrumental section. So you just heard Borderliner by Kiko Loureiro off of his album Theory of Mind. And before that, you heard The Olive Tree by Scale the Summit off of their album The Migration. So Kiko Loureiro, he is a 54-year-old Brazilian guitarist. And so he's been playing music for a very long time, since around the 80s or the 90s. And he has been a member of several heavy metal bands such as Angra and Megadeth. So make sure to stay tuned, because I had a couple more instrumental songs lined up for you guys that I just don't have time to play today, but that's okay. I'll be playing them next week. I hope everyone enjoys the rest of their weekend, and we're going to transition into our next show. So I'm going to play two new releases from KUCI's rock and alternative music library. So both of these songs have come out in the past 3 months. First, you're going to hear Supersonic by Quarters off of their album I Hope This Isn't the End of the World, and then you're going to hear Overexposed by Damaged Bug off of their album Zuzax. Thank you all so much, and I hope that you will tune in next week again for Beyond the Veil here at KUCI 88.9 FM in Irvine. Thank you all.

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7: 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I am your host for this hour, DJ Parm. You guys are going to hear from my lovely, lovely co-host, DJ Cat, in about an hour, around 5 o'clock. So we have an hour together. Let's make it work. Let's make it worth it. And yeah, I'm happy to be here. It's a very beautiful day in Orange County. I'm going to miss it so dearly. So yeah, we're going to start off our set with a new release. I'm so excited about this. This is from none other than the one and only Interpol. This song is called This Mirror Weighs a Ton. I really like it. It's a little bit different. Yeah, so let's just get right into it. But before we do that, make sure you follow us on Instagram at the Sonic Clubhouse KUCI. We post track lists, we post behind the scenes, and it's just like overall a good time, you know what I mean? So join us on there. And yeah, this is This Mirror Weighs a Ton by Interpol.

All right, that was Zap Zap by Cut Copy. And before that was Never Ever with three R's in both words, Never Ever by Villager. And before that was One by Dean Blunt and Elias Ronenfeld. And then we started off the set with This Mirror Weighs a Ton by Interpol. I was so excited to play that one. I love that I can play Interpol on here. Like, that's awesome. Yeah. You know, as usual, we're going to keep the vibes going. Next up, we have Turnover, which I'm super excited about. Yeah, and just before we get into that, don't forget to follow us on Instagram at Sonic Clubhouse, KUCI. Keep up with us over there. And yeah, that's all I really have to say for now. This is Dizzy on the Come Down, the instrumental version by Turnover, because I think we need to appreciate the instrumental. All right, anyways.

okay, right? I did this whole song and dance about, oh, we need to appreciate the instrumental just for the original to play. And that's okay. That's okay. Sometimes that happens. The original is beautiful, so I'm not mad. But yeah, that's what happened. But yeah, next up, we are going to keep this kind of mellow vibe going. I don't know. I guess I'm just feeling pretty calm as a clam today. I don't know. I'm liking these mellow indie vibes. Yeah, we're just going to keep it going. Stay tuned because in about, 25 minutes, DJ Cat is going to come on here and play her pop and hyper pop. So don't get too comfortable. You have to get up pretty soon. Make sure your dancing shoes are in your eyesight because you're going to need them soon. Anyways, yeah, let's keep the vibes going. Follow us on Instagram at Sonic Clubhouse, KUCI. And just as a reminder, you are listening to The Sonic Clubhouse on KUCI 88.9 FM. And I am DJ Parm.

Okay, so that wasn't Born to Follow by Yola Tango, but it was a cover of Wasn't Born to Follow by the Birds, which for some reason that just clicked in me just now. I guess I found that out in real time. And then before that was Underwater Boy, Turnstile, of course, Blue Wings, Wild Nothing, and Exits by Foals. Okay, so remember when I said we're gonna continue this mellow vibe? Yes. So that only went so far because I'm going to play a song I haven't heard in so long, and it's literally going to come back to me like in real time as we speak. So I am excited for it. Yeah, in about 10 minutes, DJ Cat will be on air and it will be her set. So yeah, I'm going to transition into her set in the best way possible. All right, this is I'm in Your Mind Fuzz by King Gizzard and the Lizard Wizard. Let's do this.

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6: Hello, hello, hello. Welcome back to the Sonic Clubhouse. It is me, DJ Kat, and we're starting off fantastically strong today. So in case you missed last week's show, I was very excited because it was the eve of me seeing CC Natalie live and in person. And I can confirm that I went to the show and I was their barricade because I got there super early. And I was there the front row and I got to scream the lyrics, and CC Natalie definitely gave me a few looks at times. But you know what? It's okay because I didn't get served the restraining order papers. So up first, we just have to celebrate that. And we can't do that without a song by the diva herself. This is Miracle by CC Natalie.